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0: If you're a fan of the boys in claret and blue, mad about the baggies, or one of St Andrew's finest blue noses, then you can keep up to date with your favourite team's home games during your stay in hospital. 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
1: Two, Wes Streeting's preparing for what's being seen as his first Labour leadership pitch later. The former health secretary speaking days after resigning from the government. Meanwhile, his potential rival for the top job, Andy Burnham, has been given permission to run for Parliament in a by-election. The family of a sixth former in Oxfordshire who's died after contracting meningitis say they're heartbroken and devastated. Two pupils from separate schools in Reading are also being treated. The UK Health Security Agency say it's a different strain to the one in Kent earlier this year. Olivier Picard owns pharmacies in Berkshire.
2: When the news was shared with other parents at the school, our phone lines literally exploded. We've been fielding calls in all of my pharmacies pretty much constantly during the opening hours since that news was announced.
1: At least six people, including three paramedics, have been killed in strikes in southern Lebanon, according to state media there. The attacks came hours after a ceasefire between Israel and Lebanon was extended for a further 45 days. A 19-year-old man's been charged with a data protection offence after a football referee's personal details were leaked online. John Beaton and his family spent Thursday night at home under police protection. He gave a controversial penalty to Celtic in their midweek win at Motherwell. Liverpool boss Arne Slot admits their 4-2 defeat away to Aston Villa is damaging to their Champions League hopes, but he says it clarifies what they must do against Brentford on the final day of the Premier League season.
3: We needed either a win or maybe two draws would have been enough as well. But now we know one thing for sure, that we need a win if we have to do it ourselves. As we all know, other teams, of course, need to pick up points.
1: Villa's win secured their Champions League spot. And Amazon is said to be looking for a younger James Bond after getting casting underway. It'll be for the first 007 movie since the online giant took control of the franchise. That's the latest. I'm Bev Rimmer.
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8: 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Ready? 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

0: 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If you're joining us from the Heartlands Hospital in Bordesley Green, it's good to be with you. 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
1: Three little words. 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Make you feel as light as a feather, sweep you off your feet. Ready? Fancy a coffee?
2: Over half of us have felt lonely at some point. 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
1: Three Andy Burnhams cleared the first of several hurdles in his desire to return to Westminster. Labour's ruling bodies letting him stand in the Makerfield by-election after blocking a similar bid a few months ago. Sky's political correspondent Rob Powell says a contest could take place in mid-June.
2: Technically, for it to happen, is the thing called the writ to be moved in Parliament. And then there's a sort of set, fairly solid timetable. It's usually between 21 and 27 days after the writ's moved that the election takes place. So if you do the maths, the earliest it can be moved now is Monday. It would be Thursday, the 18th of June, would be the earliest point.
1: The father of a college student who's died after catching meningitis has paid tribute to his funny, sociable and kind-hearted son. Lewis Waters, who attended Henley College in Oxfordshire, is one of three cases reported in the outbreak. Two pupils from separate schools in Reading are being treated. Shamez Ladani's from the UK Health Security Agency and says no one should panic.
3: Unlike Kent and Weymouth, this is not an outbreak where we have no idea where the circulation is happening, so we had to give out antibiotics to large numbers of young adults and teenagers. This is a more targeted group that we hope will control the infection.
1: Strikes in southern Lebanon have killed six people and injured 37 others, according to state media there. Three paramedics are among those killed just hours after an Israeli-Lebanese ceasefire was extended for 45 more days. Surfers across the UK will stage a nationwide protest over sewage pollution of rivers and coastlines. Campaigners are demanding complete reform of the water industry in England and Wales. Sport and Aston Villa's qualified for next season's Champions League with a 4-2 victory over Liverpool. It moves them above their opponents to fourth in the Premier League and 7 points clear of sixth-placed Bournemouth. And the UK's Eurovision entry, Luckmum No Computer, will take to the stage in Vienna this evening. The singer, whose real name's Sam Bartle, will perform his song Ein Zwei Drei in Austria. That's the latest. I'm Bev Rimmer.
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1: Andy Burnham could know in just over a month's time whether he's returning to Westminster. The 18th of June is a possible date for the Makerfield by-election that he's allowed to stand in after having a similar attempt blocked earlier this year. Andrew Fisher's a former policy advisor for Jeremy Corbyn.
2: Andy Burnham has done a very good job as Greater Manchester Mayor and is widely seen across the political board as a success story there. And that's replicated in the votes he got to be re-elected as Greater Manchester Mayor. You know, he is widely seen as a very popular and successful Mayor.
1: A college student who's died after catching meningitis has been described as funny and kind-hearted in tributes from his family. Lewis Waters attended Henley College in Oxfordshire. Two pupils from schools in Reading are being treated for the infection. At least six people, including three paramedics, have been killed in strikes in southern Lebanon. That's according to state media there. The attacks came hours after a ceasefire between Israel and Lebanon was extended for a further 45 days. A teenager's been jailed for nearly 7 years after knocking down and killing a great-grandmother with his illegal e-bike in Sunderland. Gloria Stevenson's daughter says she's so disappointed at the sentence handed to Billy Stokoe. Sport and Aston Villa boss Unai Emery says their 4-2 Premier League win over Liverpool was absolutely brilliant. It secures Champions League qualification for next season before Emery's side meet Freiburg in Wednesday's Europa League final.
3: The priority always is the league. The Premier League, that is the most difficult league. It's the consistency we must show all the season is something we are setting as a huge challenge.
1: Liverpool slipped below Villa to fifth and haven't yet secured their place in Europe's top club competition. And Amazon's said to be looking for a younger James Bond after confirming the casting process is underway. It'll be the first 007 film since the online giants took control of the franchise. That's the latest. I'm Bev Rimmer.
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1: Three little words. 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Fancy a coffee?
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1: Wes Streeting's preparing for what's being seen as his first Labour leadership pitch later, the former health secretary speaking at a conference days after resigning from the government. Meanwhile, his potential rival Andy Burnham has permission to run for Parliament in a by-election. York MP Luke Charters has already been campaigning in Makerfield.
2: The first door I knocked on, I heard the phrase, "I voted Reform last week in the locals," and I thought, oh, right. And then proceeded to say, "But I'll be back in Andy if he's the candidate." And you know what? That was a consistent message. So that gives me a lot of hope.
1: The father of a college student who's died with meningitis has paid tribute to his funny, sociable, kind-hearted son. Lewis Waters, who attended Henley College in Oxfordshire, is one of three cases reported in the outbreak. Two pupils from separate schools in Reading are being treated. Strikes in southern Lebanon have killed six people and injured 37, according to state media. Three paramedics are among those killed. It came just hours after an Israeli-Lebanese ceasefire was extended for 45 more days. Surfers across the UK will stage a nationwide protest later over sewage pollution of rivers and coastlines. Campaigners want total reform of England and Wales's water industry. Liverpool boss Arne Slot admits their 4-2 defeat away to Aston Villa is damaging to their hopes of Champions League qualification. He says it clarifies what they must do against Brentford on the final day of the Premier League season.
3: "We needed either a win or maybe two draws would have been enough as well. But now we know one thing for sure, that we need a win if we have to do it ourselves. As we all know, other teams of course need to pick up points."
1: Villa's win secured their Champions League spot as they guaranteed a top five finish with a game to spare. And the UK's Eurovision entry, Look Mum No Computer, will take the stage in Vienna this evening. The singer is performing Ein Zwei Drei in Austria. That's the latest from the Sky News Centre. I'm Bev Rimmer.
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1: The prospect of a Labour leadership challenge is looming closer after Andy Burnham was cleared to run for selection in the Makerfield by-election. Potential rival Wes Streeting will make his first public appearance later since quitting the Cabinet. With a key Starmer ally admitting the Prime Minister's unpopular, Tory leader Kemi Badenoch says the government's in meltdown.
2: Rachel Reeves said it herself, that a leadership crisis would just be chaos. We've seen the Health Secretary resign because he wants to be Prime Minister. The Labour Party is only interested in themselves. They are not governing the country. Andy Burnham wants to rock up and just be Prime Minister despite being out of Parliament for a decade.
1: Donald Trump's claiming the world's most active terrorist has been killed. The president says he ordered an operation involving American and Nigerian forces to target Abu Bilal al-Maliki. The father of a college student who's died after catching meningitis has paid tribute to his funny, sociable, kind-hearted son. Lewis Waters, who attended Henley College in Oxfordshire, is one of three cases reported in the outbreak. Two pupils from separate schools in Reading are being treated. Shamez Ladani from the UK Health Security Agency says no one should panic.
3: Unlike Kent and Weymouth, this is not an outbreak where we have no idea where the circulation is happening, so we had to give out antibiotics to large numbers of young adults and teenagers. This is a more targeted group that we hope will control the infection.
1: Police say they're launching an unprecedented operation in London today to try to stop rival protesters clashing. The Met's spending £4.5 million deploying armoured vehicles, police horses, dogs, drones and helicopters, along with thousands of officers. Aston Villa have qualified for next season's Champions League with a 4-2 victory over Liverpool. They go above their opponents to fourth in the Premier League. And Vienna is making the last preparations to host the grand final of Eurovision tonight. The UK is represented by Look Mum No Computer with his song Ein Zwei Drei. That's the latest. I'm Imani Rana.
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1: Three little words. 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Make you feel as light as a feather, sweep you off your feet. Ready? Fancy a coffee?
2: Over half of us have felt lonely at some point. 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
1: Wes Streeting's preparing for what's being seen as his first Labour leadership pitch later. The former Health Secretary speaking at the Progress Conference days after resigning from the government. Meanwhile, his potential rival for the top job, Andy Burnham, has been given permission to run for Parliament in a by-election. York MP Luke Charters has already been campaigning in Makerfield.
2: The first door I knocked on, I heard the phrase, "I voted Reform last week in the locals," and I thought, oh, right. And then proceeded to say, "But I'll be back in Andy if he's a candidate." And you know what? That was a consistent message. So that gives me a lot of hope.
1: Police are putting in place what they call an unprecedented multi-million pound operation to keep London safe during two protests. They're trying to prevent clashes between Tommy Robinson's Unite the Kingdom march and a pro-Palestinian rally. Donald Trump says the Islamic State group's second in command has been killed. The president's written on Truth Social that he ordered Abu Bilal al-Maliki to be eliminated in a joint mission involving American and Nigerian forces. Ukraine's president has visited the site of a Russian strike that's killed 24 people, including three children, in the capital, Kyiv. The attack, which came hours after a three-day US-brokered ceasefire expired, was part of Moscow's heaviest bombardment this year. Volodymyr Zelensky is vowing to respond to the deadly offensive.
3: It is important that the world does not remain silent about such strikes, and it is important that support for Ukraine continues. This support is not about us taking what belongs to others, it's about helping Ukrainians defend what is ours, our freedom, our lives.
1: Surfers are going to paddle out across coasts, rivers and lakes today as part of a nationwide protest over the ailing state of the water sector. And one of the most dramatic days in Scottish Premiership history awaits as Celtic and Hearts meet at Parkhead this lunchtime. A win or a draw will give the Edinburgh visitors their first title since 1960. That's the latest. I'm Imani Rana.
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1: 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Ready? 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
1: Andy Burnham has been cleared to run for selection in the Makerfield by-election. Labour's ruling body has given him permission to put his name forward. He needs to win that and become an MP to then be in a position to challenge Sir Keir Starmer for the leadership. Tens of thousands of people are expected to attend two big protests in central London later. But police are worried about the two groups clashing and have spent £4.5 million to try and keep them apart. Unite the Kingdom's event and the pro-Palestinian Nakba Day rally are both planned for this afternoon. Our reporter Graham Stothard says added police powers are being enforced.
2: Extra stop and search powers. There are dispersal orders in place as well. For the first time, organisers may face prosecution alongside any speakers who break the law by using the events for hate speech or extremism.
1: The second in command of the terror group ISIS has been killed in an operation by US and Nigerian forces. President Trump says Abu Bilal al-Manuki thought he could hide in Africa, but didn't realise sources kept America informed on what he was doing. To sport now, where Aston Villa beat Liverpool to secure Champions League football next season. Ollie Watkins scored twice in the second half in a 4-2 victory. And Hearts manager Derek McInnes says their Scottish Premiership title decider against Celtic will be pure box office. The teams meet at Parkhead this lunchtime, with Hearts hoping to become the first side, other than Celtic or Rangers, to win the league since 1985. They have a one-point lead over today's opponents. McInnes says they can handle the pressure.
3: Whether it's the last few holes in a golf tournament, whether it's the last set in tennis, whether it's the last round of a boxing match, or whether it's football where you have to all on the line, it's, you know, nerves are part of that and how you control that sort of situation.
1: And Vienna's gearing up to host tonight's Eurovision Grand Final. The UK's represented by Look Mum No Computer. That's the latest. I'm Imani Rana.
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0: If you're a fan of the boys in claret and blue, mad about the baggies, or one of St Andrew's finest blue noses, then you can keep up to date with your favourite team's home games during your stay in hospital. 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
1: 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Ready? Fancy a coffee?
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1: Andy Burnham's cleared his latest hurdle as he tries to return to Westminster. The Greater Manchester Mayor's being allowed by Labour's ruling body to stand in the Makerfield by-election. If he's selected and then wins it to become an MP, he could then challenge Sir Keir Starmer for the top job. Caroline Slowcox, former private secretary to Margaret Thatcher and Sir John Major, and thinks the PM has clear weaknesses.
2: He does lack a clear sense of purpose and a clear sense of mission and values. When he went into Number 10, he said that he was going to restore trust, he was going to bring the country together. But what we've seen really is the opposite.
1: Police say they're launching an unprecedented operation in London to try to stop rival protesters clashing. A £4.5 million operation will be in force as both a Tommy Robinson-backed event and a pro-Palestinian rally take place this afternoon. Donald Trump says Abu Bilal al-Manuki, the second in command of the terror group ISIS, has been killed in a joint US and Nigerian operation. The president claims he was the most active terrorist in the world. The family of a sixth former who's died after contracting meningitis say they're heartbroken and devastated. Lewis Waters went to Henley College, while two pupils from separate schools in Reading are being treated for the infection. To sport now, where Celtic manager Martin O'Neill says home advantage could prove crucial as they host the Scottish Premiership title decider against Hearts this lunchtime. They're hoping to lift the trophy for a fifth straight season, but Hearts have a one-point advantage at the top ahead of the game. O'Neill thinks the noise inside Celtic Park will work in their favour.
3: A bit of a unified situation at Celtic Park, which has been massive for the side. I don't think it should be underestimated. The team has been kept going by the crowd, and we will need that.
1: And the UK's Eurovision entrant Look Mum No Computer is to perform in the grand final of the Eurovision Song Contest. Several countries are boycotting due to Israel's participation. That's the latest. I'm Imani Rana.
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1: Morning all, just coming up to 3 minutes past nine. Saturday morning, here we go again. There's a TV theme on the way. There's the hits and headlines as well. There's five of your favourites. And there's a great top five later on.

Ooh, two great tunes to start off this Saturday morning's VHB and Gold. Dan Hartman, Instant Replay, and a great song from Rick Astley, Together Forever. 9:10, Saturday morning with the Tremolos.

Tremolo's Here Comes My Baby. TV theme on the way, The Sweeney. Haven't played that for ages. Hits and Headlines 1986. Five faves chosen by Graham Ian Shirley this morning, just after 10. And a top five as it stood this week of 1966. And of course, the best music 50s, 60s, 70s, and the 80s as well.

0: one of the great cop shows from 1974, The Sweeney. Great stuff. John Thor, Dennis Waterman, still on one of the cable channels. If you switch around, you'll find it, for goodness sake. Hope you enjoyed that. That's our TV theme for this week. Another one next Saturday, 20 past nine.
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0: Oh, that's a great song, isn't it? From the 50s, Sam Cooke. And You Send Me at 9.28. Saturday morning, still to come. Hits and Headlines, 1986. Five faves chosen by Graham in Shirley, just after 10. Top five as it stood this week of 1966. It's not a bad old top five, I can tell you. Sunny spells to start with here in the West Midlands, but becoming cloudy in the afternoon with some light rain. We're looking at around about 13 degrees today.
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0: T-Rex, Solid Gold, Easy Action, and a great song from Deep Purple before that, Black Knight. It's 9:35. Good morning to our friends at the Heartlands Care Home in Little Rummage, Metchley Manor Care Home in Edgbaston, Swallows Meadow Care Home Shirley, Claridge Place in Alton, there's Shenstone Court in Hales Owen, and Bourneview Care Home in Bourneville. Hope your Saturday's going well.
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0: Okie dokie, 5 great songs on the way. And some of the news stories of the year from 1986.

So we're going back 40 years in. Hits and Headlines, 1986. It was the year when the UK and France got together to build the Channel Tunnel. The first computer virus starts to spread in this year. And it was the year when the Statue of Liberty reopened after extensive refurbishment.

It was here when Phantom of the Opera, the longest-running show in history, opens at Her Majesty's Theatre in London. Mike Tyson won his first world boxing title by defeating Trevor Burbick. And Clint Eastwood was elected mayor of Carmel in 1986.

Ronald Reagan was President of the States. Margaret Thatcher was Britain's Prime Minister in this year. Phil Lynott, singer with Thin Lizzy, died. So did former Prime Minister Harold Macmillan. The actor Cary Grant passed away as well, and so did Anna Neagle. Hits and headlines, Saturday morning, 1986.

You see, when Argentina won the World Cup in Mexico, Gary Lineker made the move to FC Barcelona for £2.75 million. Boris Becker and Martina Navratilova were the Wimbledon champs of this year. On the telly, moonlighting, Bergerac. Brookside was on, so was Ever Decreasing Circles. And Telly Addicts with Noel Edmonds. 5 to 10, one more from 86.

0: Blow Monkeys, Digging Your Scene. Paul Simon, Sunita, Tipper Eyrick, great song. And Sue Pollard, all from 1986.
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0: 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The evening show sponsored by Phil Matthews, he's sponsoring himself. 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
2: From the Sky News Centre at 10, the Deputy Labour leader has reiterated her support for Andy Burnham to become the party's candidate in the Makerfield by-election. Lucy Powell thinks the connection the Greater Manchester mayor has to the area will be a big advantage. The National Executive Committee's granted Andy Burnham permission to enter the selection process. Police are bracing for 2 major protests in London today with an unprecedented security operation. Thousands of officers will be looking to prevent clashes between 2 marches, the Tommy Robinson Unite the Kingdom rally and the pro-Palestine Nakba Day rally. Protest organisers could be prosecuted for the first time for any hate speech or extremism. Policing commentator Graham Wettone says despite concerns, it's hard to ban matches.
3: Any ban they applied for inevitably will be challenged in court, and you then have to evidence the likelihood of serious disorder based on previous events and the fact you couldn't prevent it by putting any reasonable conditions in place, like different routes and different locations, etc.
2: At least 6 people in Lebanon have been killed in an Israeli airstrike. It happened just hours after a 45-day extension to the ceasefire was announced. The UK Health Security Agency says a strain of meningitis that's killed a 6th former from Henley College in Oxfordshire is different to one in Kent, where 2 people died. Lewis Waters' family say they're heartbroken. Hearts fans are heading to Celtic this lunchtime, hoping to see their team crowned Scottish champions for the first time since 1960.
4: I've got my daughters coming from Bournemouth, hopefully on Sunday for the parade. We know people coming from Australia.
5: We went through the ringer, been runners-up, cup final, semi-final defeats and all that sort of stuff, just like most clubs have. But to be where we are right now, it just feels amazing.
2: Derek McInnes' side will take the Premiership title if they avoid defeat at Parkhead. It would be the first time a club outside of Celtic or Rangers have lifted the trophy in over 40 years. And Look Mum, No Computer won't be the only British-born performer in the Eurovision final tonight. 2022 Love Island contestant Antigone will represent Cyprus. From Sky News, I'm Imani Rana.
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1: Morning all, just on 3 minutes past 10. This is the part of the show where you take over. 5 of your favourites just after 10. This week chosen by Graham in Shirley. Morning, Graham. 5 crackers on the way from the Hollies, the Detroit Spinners. Jackie Wilson's on the way, so is Tavares. And we'll start with Soft Cell.

0: Ooh, how good were they this morning? Five faves chosen by Graham Ian Shirley. Morning, Graham. Hope you enjoyed hearing those on BHBN Radio. The Hollies, Gasoline Alley Bread. Detroit Spinners, Working My Way Back to You. Reet Petit from Jackie Wilson. Don't Take Away the Music from Tavares. And Soft Cells, Tainted Love. Thank you for choosing those. 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And remember, nothing before the 50s, nothing after the 80s.
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2: 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However, some side effects may persist and cause long-term issues, while others, known as late effects, might not emerge until months or years later. 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It can also reduce the risk of other health conditions such as heart disease, diabetes, and strokes. We encourage you to consider ways to improve your overall well-being and long-term health. 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These sessions also offer peer support, connecting you with others who have experienced similar journeys, which can alleviate feelings of isolation and provide valuable coping strategies. 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Our events are held at the Queen Elizabeth Hospital Birmingham, Heartlands Hospital, Good Hope Hospital, and Solihull Hospital. 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We look forward to welcoming you.
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0: great stuff from the 50s, the Crew Cuts, Shaboom on BHB and Gold for a Saturday morning. Morning to Chris in Smethwick, Phil's in Bourneville, Jane's in Lincoln, Richard's in Solihull, probably cooking the breakfast this very minute, Dave's in Northfield, putting away the big shop. Oh yes, Saturday morning's the big shop day, isn't it? And good morning to Jan and Paul. I believe they're in Mallorca at the moment. Well, he said text saying sounding good there. So I hope your Saturday's going well, and thanks for joining us at BHBN Radio.
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1: 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Freddie and the Dreamers, Don't Do That to Me. 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

0: Everyone a gem on a Saturday morning. Come on. Helen Shapiro, Let's Talk About Love. 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And we'll do Memories of 1966 in a minute.
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0: Okie dokie, it's the top five best-selling songs from this week of 1966, where the Rolling Stones were at number five.

wild thing, I think I love you. But I wanna know for sure. So come on, hold me tight.

It's a top five from this week of 1966. It's not a bad one, is it, eh? Rolling Stones at five with Paint It Black. The Trugs at four with Wild Thing. At number three, it was Daydream from The Loving Spoonful. Beach Boys at two with Sloop John B. Number one song this week of 1966 came from Manfred Mann.

So there it was, this week's number one from 1966, Manfred Mann and the Pretty Flamingo. 5 to 11, go back in time then, 5 to 11 now.

Little Jimmy Osmond. Well, he's not so little now, is he? And Tweedledee. Quick burst of Russ. You know what that means, don't you?

0: thanks for joining me this morning. Hope you've enjoyed the oldies. Pete's on the way with his music box, sponsored by Kings Norton Coaches, just after 11 o'clock this morning. Wherever you are, whatever you're doing, enjoy the rest of your weekend. And all being well, I'll catch you back here next Saturday at 9. Ta-ra! 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
1: From the Sky News Centre at 11, the Labour Party starting the process of selecting a candidate for the Makerfield by-election after Andy Burnham was given the go-ahead to put his name forward. Labour's ruling body will get behind one of those who throw their hat into the ring on Thursday. Current MP Josh Simon stood down to allow the Greater Manchester Mayor to try to get back to Westminster. Communities Minister Alison McGovern's told the Progress think tank's conference what's required if someone comes forward to challenge Sir Keir Starmer for the leadership.
2: Too often, I think we've been caught up in the wrong kind of battle. It's a battle of ideas that's needed, not a battle of personalities.
1: A huge policing operation is taking place in London as tens of thousands are expected to take part in two protests in the city. A Unite the Kingdom rally and a pro-Palestinian event are both being held. Elsewhere, a man's died after being attacked by a shark off the coast of Western Australia. The 38-year-old was bitten at Horseshoe Reef, around 20 miles west of Perth. Police say he was brought ashore but couldn't be saved. Meanwhile, Donald Trump says Abu Bilal al-Manuki, the second in command of the terror group ISIS, has been killed in a joint US and Nigerian operation. The president claims he was the most active terrorist in the world. 37 matches of the Scottish Premiership season played before this, but for Hearts and Celtic, it all comes down to this afternoon. Hearts are 1 point ahead before their final day showdown at Parkhead. They haven't won the title since 1960. John Robertson is Hearts' all-time leading goal scorer.
3: Seize the day, seize the chance. What an opportunity to every single one become legends of the football club. It's just another title for Celtic. That's all it is. Be 14 and 15 for them. But for Hearts, this is unique. This is an opportunity that doesn't come along very often.
1: And Eurovision's final takes place in Vienna this evening. It will feature a medley of classic songs to celebrate 70 years. That's the latest. I'm Imani Rana.
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4: Good morning, just after 11 on a Saturday. Yes, it's time for me again with my eclectic sounds for your delight this weekend. A mixture of familiar hits with an assortment of tracks and or artists that you don't really hear on the radio. Hopefully you'll stay tuned.

The song Wake Up Little Susie, written by the husband and wife team of Felice and Bootle O'Brien, best known, of course, for the 1957 version by the Everly Brothers, but that, I think, rather great reggae cover was recorded in 1990 by the great Jamaican reggae singer-songwriter Eric Donaldson for his album called Trouble in Africa. If I remember rightly, Eric now runs a bar in Jamaica called Cheerio Baby. Well, he would, wouldn't he? Kicking us off today, Beyoncé, and since she made her name as the lead singer of the girl group Destiny's Child, she's gone on to be widely regarded as one of the most culturally significant figures of the 21st century. She's credited with shaping modern popular music, indeed. And the song I played today, Halo, took her to number 4 on the UK singles chart in February 2009. So, good morning at 13 minutes past 11 on this Saturday. Welcome to the Music Box. Thanks, as ever, to Colin. Another cracking edition of BHBN Gold. Always good to hear the Hollies, and particularly Gasoline Alley Bredo. I love that song. Top 5, 1966, wasn't bad. Jimmy Osmond, yes. As Colin said, little Jimmy Osmond. You see pictures of them now, and they're with their children and sometimes with the grandchildren, who think, where did the time go? And the highlight of the programme to me, and he always does this, he always plays one that I've not heard before, and that Freddie and the Dreamers track, Don't Do That to Me, was absolute cracker. I love that to bits. Anyway, Colin will be back between 9 and 11 next Saturday with another edition of BHBN Gold. Well, as ever, this programme is going to contain stuff that you do know, but it's also going to contain stuff you don't know, and we'll come to that a little bit later on. It can't have escaped your notice if you've been watching the news lately. In fact, if you've just heard the news bulletins, tonight is the Eurovision Song Contest. Now, I have to confess, I haven't really watched it in the last few years. I stopped watching it when it stopped being a song contest and became a performance contest and a political agenda, but we won't go there. But occasionally I do catch one of the songs and quite like them, and I'm going to play one for you now. From a Belarusian-born Norwegian singer, songwriter and actor based in Oslo. He represented Norway in the 2009 contest. Indeed, he won the competition with 387 points, which is the highest tally any country had achieved in the history of Eurovision under what was then the voting system. This was the song.

0: was written and first recorded, of course, for the soundtrack of Back to the Future by Huey Lewis and the News. But that was a great cover version by the indie rock band formed in Leeds in 2004, the Pigeon Detectives. And before that, Fairy Tale, written and performed by Alexander Rybak, took him to number 10 in the UK in June 2009, his only UK hit to date. And thanks to Dave, who was messaged in to say how much he enjoyed it. Well, you never know, I might dig it out again another week. Keeping you company
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2: 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Sometimes power cuts can happen for reasons beyond our control. We know that for some customers, they can be particularly worrying, especially if you're recovering from a stay in hospital. If you join our free Priority Services Register, there are a number of services that we can provide to help in the event of a power cut. 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Would a power cut cause distress or vulnerability? 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
0: Welcome to the part of the programme I call Have You Heard, in which I play you some tracks that you never hear on the radio and some artists you never hear on the radio.

may have recognised the voice. Bruce Springsteen released his 17th album, Wrecking Ball, in March 2012. It reached number one on the UK Albums Chart. It was nominated the Best Album of 2012 by Rolling Stone magazine. It was nominated for 3 Grammy Awards. Well, that song, We Take Care of Our Own, was... released as the album's first single. It wasn't a hit here in the UK, but it was nominated for 2 Grammy Awards, Best Rock Performance and Best Rock Song. Another one in a moment. Let me say a few good mornings before I go any further. Hello to all our friends at the Solihull Hospital, Good Hope Hospital in Sutton Coldfield, Birmingham Heartlands Hospital up in Borsley Green, the Queen Elizabeth Hospital, the Women's Hospital and the Harborne Hospital, all here in Edgbaston. Or is it Selly Oak? I never know. Anyway, Midland Metropolitan University Hospital in Sandwell and all our friends at the Royal North Peak Hospital up on the Bristol Road in Northfield. Good morning to you all patients, all staff, everybody who helps to keep your stay in hospital as comfortable as it possibly can be. And, of course, to all our friends in the various care homes at the Heartlands Care Home in Yardley, Metchley Manor in Edgbaston, Swallows Meadow Court in Shirley, Claridge Place in Alton, Shenstone Court in Halesowen, and Bourne View on College Green in Bourneville. A very good Saturday morning to all of you, and thank you for listening to BHBM. As I said, this is the part of the programme we call Have You Heard? Now, you may not have heard of this next band. It's an all-female rock band from Chicago, Illinois. They're called Horse Girl. They're made up of Nora Cheng, Penelope Lowenstein and Gigi Rice. And in 2025, about 3 or 4 months ago, they released their second studio album. It was called Phonetics On and On. This is track 2.

0: Rock City, taken from the aforementioned album Phonetics, On and On by the American band Horse Girl.
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the late Irish singer, songwriter, guitarist Kieran Halpin with his friend pianist Anth Cayley, and from an album by Halpin and Cayley called Closing Time in Paradise, released in 1997. That was a track called Freeman. One more in this section of Have You Heard? American actor, singer, director Paul McCrane. He first became known for portrayal of character Montgomery McNeil in the 1980 American teen musical drama film Fame.

by the prolific duo of Dominic Bugatti and Frank Musker, Dogs in the Yard from Paul McGrane, and that's this week's edition of Have You Heard? There'll be more tracks you may not have heard before at the same time next week.

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10: I was born and raised down in Alabama on a farm way back up in the woods. I was so ragged that folks used to call me Patches. Papa used to tease me about it, cause deep down inside he was hurt cause he'd done all he could. My papa was a great old man. I can see him with a shovel in his hand. See, education he never had. He did wonders when the times got bad. The little money from the crops he raised.

2 days later, Papa passed away, and I became a man that day. So I told Mama I was gonna quit school, but she said that was Daddy's strictest rule.

American singer, songwriter, musician, record producer Clarence Carter was born blind. He attended the Alabama School for the Blind and then Alabama State University, graduated in 1960 with a Bachelor of Science degree in music. His most successful song is probably that one, Patches. It was his only UK hit, picked at number two on the UK singles chart in October 1970, and I played it today in his memory because Clarence Carter died of complications from pneumonia last Thursday, 13th of May, at the age of 90. In the 1960s, the English blues rock musician, songwriter, producer John Mayall formed the Blues Breakers, which was a band that counted among his members some of the most famous blues and blues rock musicians of all time. He's often been referred to as the godfather of British blues. And he had a career that spanned nearly seven decades, remaining very active right until his death in 2024, also aged 90.

In the morning, taken from Along for the Ride, which is an album released in 2001 by John Mayall and friends, including Andy Fairweather, low on guitar. I think Chris Rea was doing some backing vocals there, but lots of famous people helped him on that album. Talking of famous people, the Canadian country singer and songwriter Shania Twain sold over 100 million records. She was at one time the best-selling female artist in country music history. The US Billboard magazine named her as the leader of the 1990s country pop crossover, and she's often referred to, indeed, as the Queen of Country Pop.

Very dramatic stuff from the great Shania Twain. From This Moment On, it was the fourth single taken from her third album, Come On Over. It took her to number 8 on the UK singles chart in December 1998. We've got the news at the top of the hour, after which I'll be back with another hour of the Music Box. Later on here on the BHBN Radio, we have the music selection at 1 o'clock, and then this afternoon at 2 o'clock, for one and all, it's an afternoon of summer sport and music, a new series for the summer. Keep you up to date with everything that's going on around the world of sport and some great music as well. After the music selection at 5, we've got the Saturday Disco at 6, and then at 8 o'clock, Phil will be here, Phil Matthews, with the evening show, Your Request, Your Dedications. If just like a name check or anything, then Phil will play it for you. Always some great music. It's the reggae selection at 10, all compiled by Colin. And then we calm it all down at 11 with a couple of hours of late night love songs to take you through to the early part of Sunday morning. Aren't we good to you? All that coming up on BHBN Radio.

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1: From the Sky News Centre at midday, it's a huge afternoon in the Scottish Premiership as Hearts seek to end the four-decade dominance of Celtic and Rangers. Alison Conroy's at Parkhead.
2: It's a title race that's captivated the world. If Hearts avoid defeat, they'll be crowned Premiership champions for the first time since 1960. Celtic know they need to win to see them successfully defend the title. The Jambos have led the way virtually all season and could take confidence from the fact they haven't lost to Celtic. There's not a spare seat to be had here and we're set for an absolute cracker at the end of a season like no other.
1: The Communities Minister thinks Labour needs a battle of ideas, not personalities. Alison McGovern's been speaking this morning at a conference a day after Andy Burnham was given permission to put his name forward for the Makerfield by-election. If he wins it, he'll be back in Parliament and could challenge Sir Keir Starmer's leadership. Around 4,000 officers are on duty in central London to try to ensure two rallies pass off peacefully. £4.5 million is being spent on trying to avoid clashes between Tommy Robinson's Unite the Kingdom march and a pro-Palestine event. The FA Cup's finals taking place too. Former Chief Superintendent Dal Babu says action will be taken against offensive chants and placards with input from prosecutors.
3: And the CPS will look at whether certain things that have been said or placards will reach that threshold of a prosecution, allowing freedom of speech but also ensuring that people don't commit criminal offences.
1: Two people have now died in shark attacks off Australia this year. Earlier, a 38-year-old man was killed off the west coast, 20 miles from Perth. A PE teacher at a private school in Portsmouth has been banned indefinitely from the profession after developing an inappropriate emotional relationship with a female pupil. 48-year-old Stuart Smith, who worked at Mayville High School, sent messages calling her one of his favourite people on the planet. And organisers of Eurovision are hoping tonight's final is a success, despite five countries pulling out. They're boycotting it because Israel's taking part. That's the latest. I'm Imani Rana.
0: Thank you, Imani.
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0: Welcome to the second hour of the programme. If you missed the first hour, you missed some good stuff, but of course I'm biased. So we've got some more eclectic sounds and assortment of tracks and artists you very rarely hear at all. And one or two things you might know. Please, stay tuned.

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0: sure you know the song. I know a lot of written primarily by Paul McCartney, but as ever credited to the Lennon McCartney Band. Sheep was the fifth track on the Beatles' album Hard Day's Night. It was never released as a single by the Beatles here in the UK, but it's been recorded by many, many other artists, and that version was recorded by Smokey Robinson and the Miracles for a 1970 album called What Love Has Joined Together. And kicking off this hour, Songbird is a compilation album of songs by the American singer Eva Cassidy. It was released in May 1998, 2 years after her death from melanoma at the age of just 33, and it spent a massive 156 weeks on the UK albums chart, reached number one January 1999. Well, the track I played today from it, her version of the song from The Wizard of Oz, Over the Rainbow, reached number 42 on the UK singles chart in February 2001. A bit lazily. Good afternoon to Chris in Smithwick. Hi to Dave and Lorraine. Hi to Alan Mark in Manchester. Peter in Cornwall. To Linda and Andy. Hi to Jane and Kevin in Lincoln. Philip in Bourneville. Martin and Ian in St. Colville. Anybody else I know who happens to be listening, thank you very much for tuning in. I hope you're enjoying what I've got for you from now until 1 o'clock.
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0: That was a Scottish pop band formed in Glasgow in 1978, H2O. They had three UK top 40 singles. That was one of them, I Dream to Sleep, and composed by all the band members. It was their first hit. It peaked at number 17 on the UK singles chart in May 1983. The late J.J. Cale was an American guitarist, singer, songwriter. He avoided the limelight, but his influence as a musical artist has been acknowledged by people like Neil Young, Mark Knopfler, Waylon Jennings, Eric Clapton, described him as one of the most important artists in rock history. He was one of the originators of what became known as the Tulsa Sound, which is a loose genre. It draws on blues, rockabilly, country and jazz. He was known for his laconic delivery and shuffling boogie rhythm and his laid-back rootsy style.
1: One, two, three.

0: Told you to know, laid back, rootsy style. Crazy Mama, a track from Naturally, which was a debut studio album by J.J. Cale, released in October 1971. Right, coming up next is a section of the programme I call Boarding Pass, because you're going to need one, because we're going to be travelling musically around the world. That's just in a couple of minutes.
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0: So hush, little baby, don't you cry. 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

0: serai là à te regarder danser et sourire et à t'écouter chanter et puis rire. 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
1: Quittez pas, don't leave me, written and performed there by the Belgian singer and actor Jacques Brel in 1959. The song's not only been covered in the original French by many artists, but also been translated and performed in many other languages, the best known of which is undoubtedly the adaptation with English lyrics by Rob McEwen, If You Go Away. But that was the original version, as I said, by Jacques Brel. So we've travelled to Belgium. Now you need to get your boarding pass ready again, because we're off to the north of Africa. We're going to Algeria. Khaled Hadj Ibrahim is an Algerian rai singer, a folk music singer, a musician, songwriter. Began recording in his early teens, and he's become one of the most important musicians in the history of rai music in his native Algeria. He sold over 80 million albums worldwide, making him the best-selling Arabic language singer in history. He's known simply as Khaled.

0: Yagalbi, Oh My Heart, taken from Yarai, the fifth album by Khaled, released in August 2004. And that track won the BBC Radio 3 Award for World Music in the Middle East and North Africa in 2005. Now, fasten your seatbelts, get out your boarding passes again, because in just a moment, we're going back to Europe, back to Germany, and back to Eurovision.
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Ein bisschen Frieden, recorded by the German singer Nicole, who represented what was then West Germany in the Eurovision Song Contest 1982, held in Harrogate, and resulted in Germany's first win. In addition to that original German language version, she also recorded it in English as a little piece, something we could all do with nowadays, and it was the English version that took Nicole to number one on the UK singles charts in May 1982. Well, finally, on our travels today, we're off on a long-haul flight again, so once again you'll need your boarding pass as we head off to Japan. The late Toshiyuki Miyama was a Japanese jazz clarinet player and a band leader, played in a Japan Maritime Self-Defense Force band during World War II. After the war, he joined the Lucky Puppy Orchestra, then led his own ensemble from 1950. Initially, they were called Jive Ace, but they then expanded to big band size, and in 1958 changed their name to the New Herd.

Ogi Denju Shiki, roughly, apologies by the way to any Japanese listening. I think that roughly translates as Four Seasons, I'm not 100% sure. But it's an album track from 1973, and Toshiyuki Miyama led his ensemble for more than 50 years, continuing to perform well into the 2000s. Well, you can put away your boarding passes now. That's our journey for today through the world of music, but we'll be going at the same time, all being well, next Saturday.

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Overjoyed, written and recorded by, of course, Stevie Wonder for his 1985 album called, what was the album called? Oh, yes, In Square Circle. Sorry, I was concentrating on something else at the moment, which I really shouldn't do while I'm talking to you, should I? But it was peaked at number 17 on the UK singles chart in March 1986. And I played it today in celebration of what was Stevie's 76th birthday last Wednesday, the 13th of May. So belated happy birthday to you, Stevie. Now, this is the part of the programme I call Operation Scar, when I play you a track from when I was around about 20 years old in the late 60s, early 70s, when I used to do a reggae and ska disco pub in Erdington on a Friday night. I had a great reaction to it. This week, I've chosen the late Lynn Tate. He was a guitarist born in San Fernando and Trinidad and Tobago, but he later moved to Jamaica, and he became a pioneer of rocksteady and ska.

Irresistible Scar Beat. Storm Warning, co-written by Lynn Tate with producer Duke Reed. It was released as a single by Lynn Tate and the Boys in 1966. There'll be another visit to my Operation Scar at roughly the same time next week. Back to something you may recognise, a band that came to prominence in the early 1980s, synth-pop band Soft Cell, consisted, of course, of vocalist Mark Almond and the instrumentalist Dave Ball, and they were together until the latter's death in October of last year. They had 12 UK top 40 hit singles.

Say hello. Wave goodbye from Soft Cell's album Non-Stop Erotic Cabaret. It took them to number 3 on the UK singles chart in February 1982. And it's time almost for me to say, well, not hello, but to wave goodbye. Don't forget, when I finish, we have an hour of the best music from the 50s to today with the VHBM Music Selection. And there's a new series of sport, summer sport and music starting at 2 o'clock. Take you through to the Saturday Disco. That's at 6. Phil Matthews will be here with the Saturday Evening Show at 8. It's the Reggae Selection at 10 and some late night love songs at 11. Lots of great stuff for you. We do spoil you, don't we, here on BHBN Radio. All be well. I'll be back again next Saturday with another edition of the Music Box. Also, if you care to tune in, I'm doing a 4-hour special again on Thursday when I'll be here between 4 and 5 when I go back to the 50s. 5 to 6, we're back to the 60s. And then I'll be staying on with a special Thursday edition of the Music Box between 6 and 8. That's next Thursday. So that's from me. All I need to say is thank you so much for listening. Thank you for the messages. Always very welcome to hear that somebody's actually listening to the programme. And stay tuned to BHBN for all those things that I told you about earlier. To take us out of this week's programme, an Italian dance project. They're called Coco Bongo. They had one huge hit in the clubs here in the UK about 20-odd years ago. It's called Burning Sunshine. It spent just 1 week on the UK singles chart, picked at number 34 in November 2004. From me, Pete Bayliss, until the next time. Goodbye.

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1: From the Sky News Centre at 1, a dramatic afternoon is in store in Glasgow, where Celtic and Hearts are going head-to-head in the Scottish Premiership title decider. Alison Conroy is watching at Celtic Park.
2: Still goalless here, a physical start but no real chances for either side. A real mix of excitement and nerves around the studio. Celtic need to win to retain the title. Hearts just need to avoid defeat to lift the trophy for the first time since 1960. Will we see another Hoops title, or is this history in the making?
1: Thousands of protesters have gathered in central London for Tommy Robinson's Unite the Kingdom march. A huge policing operation is in force, with a pro-Palestinian Nakba Day rally also being held in the city. Arrests have already been made, including a woman who refused to remove her face mask. Elsewhere, a minister who resigned this week says it leaves him in a better position to have a frank conversation about Labour's way forward. Health Minister Zubair Ahmed stepped down, as did the now former Health Secretary. Mr Ahmed says no matter the speculation about who's next, he feels after this week the Prime Minister will have been thinking.
3: It would be, I think, better for all concerned if he were the one to take the onus. I think he is still reflecting. I think people around him are still reflecting as to how that transition can best be done.
1: State media in Lebanon's reporting at least six deaths, including three paramedics, in the southern district of Tyre. It's hours after a ceasefire between Israel and Lebanon was extended for a further 45 days. A man's died after being attacked by a shark off the coast of Western Australia. The 38-year-old was bitten at Horseshoe Reef, around 20 miles west of Perth. Police say he was brought ashore but couldn't be saved. And the Pope's going to France later this year in what will be his second trip to an EU country outside Italy. The Vatican says the four-day visit will run from the 25th to the 28th of September. That's the latest. I'm Imani Rana.
0: Thank you, Imani.

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It might just make their day. 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Staying hydrated will boost your mood. If you can, get on your feet, even just for a short walk. It's always great to keep moving. Look out of the window, or if you can, go outside. 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

0: From the Sky News Centre at 2, Celtic and Hearts are fighting for the right to be Scottish Premiership champions in a dramatic title decider at Parkhead. Alison Conroy is there.
1: Well, as things stand, Hearts are champions. Lauren Shanklin headed the Jambos ahead, but Arna Engels levelled from the penalty spot after a handball just minutes later. There isn't long left in a Scottish Premiership title race like no other, but don't rule out more late drama. The hosts need to win to stop Hearts winning their first title since 1960. It's currently Celtic 1, Hearts 1.
0: The soldiers died after falling following a display at the Royal Windsor Horse Show. They were part of the King's Troop Royal Horse Artillery and fell from the horse at around 7 o'clock last night after leaving the arena. The King says he's saddened. 11 people have been arrested at two major protests in central London. Police say it was for a variety of offences. Tommy Robinson supporters have been chanting against Keir Starmer and setting off red flares. Meanwhile, placards at a pro-Palestinian Nakba Day rally included free Palestinian hostages and stop Trump, stop Farage. Jeremy Corbyn's there and insists there's no anti-Semitic undercurrent.
2: There are a very large number of Jewish people on this march as well. Jewish people who want to see peace and want to see respect for the Palestinian people. Criticism of Israel is not anti-Semitic.
0: Meanwhile, Israel says it has killed one of the architects of the October 7th attacks. The IDF says the leader of Hamas military wing was targeted in a strike in Gaza City yesterday. A man's died after a shark attack off Western Australia, where a 16-foot great white shark had been seen nearby. The 38-year-old was spearfishing near Rottnest Island when he was bitten on the legs. And finally, back to sport. Michael Carrick's agreed a two-year deal to continue as the permanent head coach of Manchester United. The club's hoping to make an official announcement in the next 48 hours. In today's action, Chelsea and Manchester City meet in the FA Cup final at Wembley from 3. That's the latest. I'm Chris Milligan.
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9: And a very happy FA Cup final day for you.

remains a fantastic piece of music. That Girls Aloud and The Promise. Oh, afternoon. It's 7 minutes past two. Here we are. This is the Sports Show on BHBN Radio. It's your fix of fixtures. And I think we're all end of season on a high, really. No relegations to worry about. Okay, minus Wolves, but... Well, we knew we had it coming. Elsewhere, FA Cup final day. Scottish Premiership finale day. And we are only a few days away from Aston Villa in a European final. Your preview... And you're up to speed on all of that coming right here. Elsewhere, well, Women's Super League finale day. It's the USPGA. The county championship is in full swing. And the rumour mill continues as well. We've got it all covered for you right here. To the point where if there's a team that we can follow for you, that is the team you absolutely love and you're kind of stuck in hospital and you want to know what's up, well, tell us your team and we will bring you their fix of fixtures, the latest on them. Just let us know. 10121 471 4774. We'll make sure that just by being in hospital, you do not miss out on your favourite team. Because what's the point of that? Saturday afternoon, and here we go. A lovely bit of funk, courtesy of Mr. Stevie Wonderful. It's BHBN.

0: I would love some hot chocolate sucking honeysuckle kisses full of love. I think those are the lyrics for Mr. Stevie Wonder. I think. And if someone's passing, yeah, I'll have some, please. Right, let's bring you up to speed. Everything going on in the world of sport. 2:15. And we're here on BHBN Radio. So, here are your headlines. Scottish Premiership finale day. 1-1 at Celtic's Park. Going into the final 7 minutes of the final game of the season, where the title, well, is still up for grabs. And for the first time in 41 years, the title might not be with Celtic or Rangers. Oh, it's getting dramatic. Celtic piling on the pressure. But it's 1-1 at Celtic Park. Hearts ahead at the very end of the first half before a penalty from Celtic. And now the past 45 minutes have stayed level. The pressure is all from Celtic. If Hearts avoid defeat, they win their first title since 1960. Whilst for Celtic, a fifth title in a row is up for grabs after having one of the most up and down seesawy seasons ever. Tell you what will keep you up to date on this match that's developing. Because to tell you, for the neutral,
1: two, three,
0: it's absolutely delicious. Ooh. And we'll keep you up to date right here.

0: forsaken me.
1: It remains a fantastic song from Katie Tung, still playing here on BHBN Radio. And, well, as the build-up continues to the FA Cup finale day, all eyes at the moment are on the final minutes of normal time at Celtic Park. Clock ticking into the 87th minute. And wow. Celtic absolutely piling on the pressure. Hearts somehow resisting. And, well, it might be that in the next 2.5 minutes, we might just have some big, big news to report.
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1: And well, as the minutes tick away at Celtic Park, we'll bring you full time when it happens right here. It's 23 minutes past two for your Saturday afternoon. My name's Phil. And well, before we give you your full preview of the FA Cup final kicking off in, just over half an hour's time, it's also the day of the Eurovision Song Contest. And I thought I'd take it upon myself to play you some delicious little tracks, including this from last year.

That is Benson Boone playing here on BHBN Radio Saturday afternoon. And my, oh, my, oh, my, at 2:30, the drama is absolutely on and turned up to the max. And we're not even at the FA Cup final. It's a Saturday afternoon. You're listening to BHBN Radio. And this is huge. And, well, I can bring you the latest score from Celtic Park, where in the 7th minute of 8 of added on time, it's Celtic 2, Hearts 1. Maeda with a goal after doing not a lot on the pitch. He's not offside, but forcing the ball in from a low cross from Callum Osmond. Not offside at the point of the cross, which means that the goal still stands. Celtic champions, if things stay as things are. We are into the final minute of normal time at Celtic Park, with the action utterly, utterly frantic. And we're keeping you up to date here on BHBN Radio as that full-time score comes in. Well, we'll let you know when it does. And at that point, we'll bring you the score. We'll bring you the result, rather, because it's just absolutely huge. And as I say, for Celtic, this would be a 5th title in a row. Of course, Celtic having had Martin O'Neill in his 2nd spell in charge of the club within 6 months after Ramsey sacked in just before the new year. And then Victor Nonte came in with an appalling record. Hearts have been at the top of the table for so long, but a couple of dropped points here and there, and Celtic on an absolute charge under Martin O'Neill has meant that, well, as things stand, Celtic 2, Hearts 1. If it stays like this, Celtic will win the title by 2 points, having had it all to play for on the final day of the season. Hearts just have to avoid defeat in order to win the title. Crumbs, crumbs, crumbs. It's BHBN Radio Saturday afternoon, hoping all is as well with you. So, oh, hello, who's this? Oh, I know who this is. People of BHBN Radio, may I introduce you, if you're unfamiliar, with Captain Birdseye View.

He flies around in the BHBN radio helicam. And, well, all we have to do is work out where on earth he's flying over today. He's flying over a sporting city. He's given us a load of cryptic clues. So I wonder, can you identify this? Here we go. He says, "Hello everybody, the place I'm flying over today, I can see 42,000 black and white seats at a sports ground that's been here since 2016. He can see a Sultan's Palace, a Golden Horn, another continent that is not very far away at all. There's a huge stretch of water blinding his eyes, as is the reflections from lots of shiny new teeth and shiny new hairdos. So what sporting city is he flying over today?" That's very cryptic from Captain Birdseye View. 42,000 black and white seats at a stadium that's been running since 2016. A Sultan's Palace, a Golden Horn, another continent not far away, a huge stretch of water that's blinding his eyes, almost as much as the reflections from lots of shiny new teeth and shiny new hair. But where is our Captain Birdseye View flying over today? Crumbs, crumbs, crumbs. If you think you know, let us know. Our number 0121 471 4774. You can also find us online. WhatsApp us 07519 614698. Here we are on BHBN Radio. And I tell you what, there's another goal that's just gone in at Celtic Park. Callum Osmond put Celtic 3-1 up into injury time. They've absolutely done it. And, well, there's only a couple minutes to go. Celtic supporters need to get off the pitch, so it can be full time. But that's probably it in the Scottish Premiership. Celtic 3, Hearts 1. Drama to the last, and, well, it's live sport. And that's why we love it so.

0: It's delicious. Instead of jeers from Dana Ross playing here on BHBN Radio. Hope everything is going all right with you wherever you might be. Full time now, Celtic Park. Wasn't to be for Hearts. Wasn't to be. Just Celtic. There's that. I hate the phrase of a winning mentality. But there is something about proven experience in crunch moments and just having that self-belief. Hearts came to Celtic Park, and whilst they did go ahead, Celtic just piled on the pressure, and you just felt that something was inevitable. And wow, Celtic 3, Hearts 1, full-time. Celtic stunning Hearts with a late double in an astonishing final match of the Scottish Premier League. Martin O'Neill helps Celtic to win their 14th title in 15 years, their fifth in a row. Callum McGregor, the skipper, saying that he's absolutely speechless in floods of tears, seeing what it means to everyone. Absolutely magical, he says. Just waiting for some reaction from Hearts, but you can imagine utterly, utterly crestfallen, denied at the very last after, well, 38 games of the Scottish Premiership, and denied by 2 points for so long the best team around. But just today and this week, it wasn't quite to be. It's BHBN Radio, Saturday afternoon. In a moment, everything you need to know about the FA Cup final, which is today, and we need to get on to that. I can't believe it. The drama of live sport is just utterly, utterly encapsulating, enthralling, and we will keep you up to date with absolutely everything. In the meantime, let's give you some scores from around the grounds. At Sophia Gardens in Cardiff, England are playing New Zealand. The women's side playing their third and final one-day international. Delayed by rain, England 77 for 3 after 17 overs. Heather Knight out for 28 with the highest score. Alice Capsey, Freya Kemp in to bat. Meanwhile, in the county championship, having a look at the score for Warwickshire, away to Glamorgan, at home to Glamorgan this time out. Glamorgan all out today for 360. Ben Kellaway putting on 139 in a total of 360. Ethan Bamba taking 3 wickets to record from his loan spell at Worcestershire. Oliver and Hallam Dolby taking 5 for 53 from just over 20 overs. In reply, Warwickshire 58 for 2. Rob Yates 10, Alex Davies 30, Sam Mosley not out 6, Sam Haynes just arrived at the crease. And then elsewhere in the world of sport, taking you through kind of some of your big headlines from today. Manchester United have reached an agreement with Michael Carrick to become the club's permanent head coach, and announcements expected inside the next 48 hours, according to reports, where he'll initially sign a 2-year deal with the option of an additional 12. Michael Carrick been in place since January, when he replaced Ruben Amorim. Manchester United all set to finish third in this year's Premier League and guarantee Champions League football next year. In the Women's Super League, Manchester City wrapped up the title, wrestling it away from Chelsea for the first time in 4 years. As things stand at the very end of the season, Manchester City will win the title from Arsenal by a matter of 4 points, who in turn have a lead over Chelsea, Manchester United and Tottenham Hotspur. And then elsewhere in the US PGA, this is golf in the second full major of the year. In what is very traditionally a very low scoring affair, it's so tight in the top of the table. 4 shots covers the top 16, 22 the top, 5 shots cover the top 22, with a couple more back at plus one. So tight. McNeely, Smalley, Grayson, Lee, all 4 under. Jaeger, Pottinger, Gotterup, Matsuyama, all 3 under, one shot behind. Aberg, English, Kim, Puig, Scheffler, Thomas, Young, all 2 under. Rahm, Cantlay, Day, Kitayama, Rai, Novak, 1 under, and at level par, Hillier, Fox, Itsuani, Hoey, Smith, Lee, Reed, Putnam and Kim. There are a load of familiar names and new names as well in what is one of the trickiest, fiddliest majors of the year, the USPGA. They kind of take pride in being really, really difficult. It's not strange for a score above par at the USPGA to come home. And we'll see, and we'll pick up here on BHPN Radio as the day unfolds. Your full FA Cup final preview coming up next.
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lad's name is Alex Warren. You might remember him from his track Ordinary last year that ended up being absolutely everywhere. And his new song there called Fever Dream. And it's playing here on BHBN Radio, 12 minutes to 3. Well, there's been one piece of silverware already decided today, and that's the Scottish Premiership title going the way of Celtic. On the final day decider against Hearts, Celtic winning 3-1, two very late goals. In the final, well, in the final minute, and then another one in the sixth minute of what became 12 minutes of added on time. And there's another trophy up for grabs today, the FA Cup final. What a big day today. Manchester City start as heavy favourites against Chelsea. Chelsea, of course, a season that has been all over the place. Interim head coach Callum McFarlane in his second stint as interim head coach after Enzo Maresca left in January, and then Liam Rissenyi left a couple of weeks back. But Chelsea are a side who have been there, done that, got the t-shirt, and in recent weeks showing a lot of fight, not least edging past Leeds in the semi-finals at Wembley a couple of weeks back, picking up a 1-1 draw at Liverpool last weekend, having a kind of rekindled spirit. And at the reverse fixture, interim head coach McFarlane was also in charge, including picking up a 1-1 draw at the Etihad Stadium. So, is there a chance for Chelsea to stop the march of Pep Guardiola's side for a 20th title of all kinds with the club? Well, still a lot to play for, and the rumours are, and they have been for the past 18 months, that at some point Pep Guardiola might depart from Manchester City. Could it be this summer? We don't really know. He's really, really coy, is Pep Guardiola, about his future at the club. And he's been telling reporters, oh, I'm not going to give you an answer. Oh, I'm not going to tell you. But he's just been very, very coy about it. Manchester City have come up short. Are looking like they'll come up short in the Premier League title race, 2 points behind Arsenal with 2 games to play. But after winning the League Cup, they could probably also win the FA Cup, what would be a domestic cup double for them. Only the sixth time that's ever happened in England. In the last two FA Cup finals, losing to Manchester United 2 years back and then Crystal Palace last year, they didn't really turn up. Which is very unusual for a Manchester City Pep Guardiola side, but they didn't.

So the pressure, I think expectation on Manchester City, but you expect that. Rodri looking like he'll miss the game. Bernardo Silva, the Manchester City captain, saying that it'll be his final game for Manchester City at Wembley. Of course, him definitely leaving at the end of the season. Also saying how the cup means so much to the fans. The final is always special. And I think for Chelsea, it's about if they can put up a fight. Because one of the things that this Chelsea side hasn't done in the past 4 to 5 months is just putting complete performances, the kind that you would expect from kind of professional Premier League players. And it just hasn't been there.

so, well, what can we expect? I reckon, at the very least, we'll see an Erling Haaland goal. Fun fact, he hasn't actually ever scored at Wembley before. But we know how good he can be. So as Abide With Me rings out around Wembley, here on BHBN Radio, we will keep you up to date with it all. Right here, coming up to 5 minutes to 3. And now we have the calls.

0: family group, of course, the cause. Andrea, Sharon, Caroline, and who's the other one? Who's the other one? Yep. I'm hearing you all shouted at the radio. Jim! Yes. He was on the piano, as well as Caroline, and then Sharon and Andrea. Anyway, we move on, and, well, still time to go and get your answers in on this. It's our little quiz we do every single week here on The Sport Show, and it's all courtesy of the newest member of the team, Captain Birdseye View. He flies around the world in the BHBN Radio Helicam. And he flies exclusively over sporting places. And he's asking, with a load of cryptic clues, where on earth is he flying over to? He's looking for a sporting city. And he says, the place I'm flying over today has a stadium with 42,000 black and white seats in a ground that's been here since 2016. He says he can see a Sultan's Palace, a Golden Horn, and another continent, not far away at all. He can see a huge stretch of water with the reflection blinding his eyes, although not as much as the reflections from lots of shiny new teeth and shiny new hair. So where is he flying over today? A sporting city. If you know, our number, come say hi, 0121 471 4774, and we'll reveal the answer in the next 20 minutes or so right here. 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
1: From the Sky News Centre at 3, Hearts have suffered heartbreak after conceding two late goals and a 3-1 defeat at Celtic to be denied a first Scottish title since 1960. Live to Parkhead and Alison Conroy.
2: Yeah, Celtic completed their comeback to break Hearts and make it 5 Premiership titles in a row. The game level at 1-1, the Jambos were heading for that historic title. But Days and Maeda ripped up that script. The fans held their breath until VAR said go. They then swarmed onto the pitch in jubilation. Once back in their seats, Callum Osmond made sure of the win. A season like no other, but Celtic are champions again.
1: Celtic captain Callum McGregor says it sums up their fighting spirit.
3: Wow, what a season, that. Down and out, everyone wrote us off. And it's only because of what's inside this building that you can go and make special things happen, and that's what they've done.
1: Elsewhere, third place Rangers rounded off their season by easing past Falkirk 5-2. In other news, the King says he's greatly shocked and saddened after a soldier died following a fall at the Royal Windsor Horse Show. They were part of the King's Troop Royal Horse Artillery. Tens of thousands of people have joined rival rallies in central London, with 11 arrests so far. A £4.5 million police operations in force as a Tommy Robinson Unite the Kingdom event and pro-Palestinian rally take place. Baroness Shaista Gohir says is founder of the Muslim Women's Network.
4: Everybody has a right to gather and assemble and protest. That's a human right. And I hope that the advice that's been given by police and community organisations is heeded. I think most people who attend these marches are peaceful.
1: Andy Burnham's defended his decision to put his name forward to be selected as the Labour candidate in the Makerfield by-election. The current Greater Manchester Mayor says he wanted to go for a parliamentary seat where he had a connection. And finally, Chelsea and Manchester City are just getting underway in the FA Cup final at Wembley. That's the latest. I'm Chris Milligan.
5: Hello, it's Jenny Wilkes. 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
0: Happy FA Cup final day. The action just kicked off at Wembley, and all you need to know ahead of a date with European destiny for Aston Villa. Oh, this is exciting.

With Redditch's Harry Styles and Wolverhampton's Liam Payne, oh, it's always a joy. One Direction. And a song that is somebody who grew up in the time when they were just going big. I think I know all the words. And I'm very happy to sing along to the chorus. Hello. 7 minutes past three on BHBN Radio, and here we go. It's your Fix the Fixes for a Saturday afternoon. Everything you need to know in and around the world of sport, we have got you covered. And if you missed it, if you've just joined us, an epic conclusion to the Scottish Premiership. Celtic winning 3-1 against Hearts for a side who have been behind pretty much all of the season. Against Hearts, who had been top pretty much all of the season, bidding for a first non-Old Firm title in 41 years. It just wasn't quite to be, denied at the death. A thunderous Celtic Park. In a season for Celtic that has seen them have three managers, and for Martin O'Neill, the current boss, looking absolutely invigorated as he holds up the trophy. Elsewhere, oh yeah, FA Cup final day. The action underway at Wembley. Goalless after 5 minutes. We'll keep you up to date there. Elsewhere, Warwickshire in action, 81-2 at Edgbaston. Trailing by 279 runs against Glamorgan with 8 wickets remaining. England's women 77-3 in a match delayed by rain at Cardiff. And coming up next, highlights from, well, a day with destiny yesterday evening as Aston Villa confirmed

0: The UK's last Eurovision winner. Get this. 29 years ago this year. Crumbs, crumbs, crumbs. And, well, the final is on tonight. And, well, if you... Tell you what, if you're a bit of a nerd like me, the song that we've got this year is very Europop. It's called Eins, Zwei, Drei by a chap called Sam, who makes music as the artist Look Mum No Computer. But when you get to meet him, he's a bit crazy, he's a bit bonkers, but you will see his love for, his infectious love for making electronic music out of pretty much anything. He has a load of like really old school 80s synths. He plugs random things into his machines and they make noises, and it's really, really cool. As you watch him with his little keyboard plugged into what is seemingly the biggest synthesizer you've ever seen at the grand final of Eurovision this evening, if you're not otherwise listening to us here at BHBN Radio, I think you'll kind of see just how infectious his love for electronic music is. And I think you'll wish him the absolute world because, well, we all support Team Royaume Uni and the chance for, well, other countries to give us 12 points. And, hey, if we don't do it this year, we'll just give it a right good go and have a great time in the process. Saturday afternoon here, BHBN Radio. 14 minutes past 3, how we doing? My name is Phil, and well, as we continue the build up to Aston Villa's date with destiny, the chance to win a first title in 30 years, a first European title in a little bit longer. We stay in the Premier League because Aston Villa have done something that few would have imagined after not winning any of their first five games in the Premier League this year. They've qualified for the Champions League. And in doing so, it was an action-packed, all singing, all dancing, confident win over Liverpool. It all happened in the past 24 hours at Villa Park, and you know what? Wouldn't it be nice if we could relive it? Oh, we can? Oh, we can right now? Well, let's go and do that with your commentary team of Ben Ellis and Ed Mackay.
1: He takes this corner, and you can't call it a short one because they've gone way back for McGinn. He's giving it back to Digne, into Rodgers, bit of space, opens himself up for the shot, and finds the corner! And there is the chill for Morgan Rodgers as he puts Aston Villa into the lead in the 42nd minute. De Villa have one foot in the Champions League. Aston Villa 1, Liverpool 0.
2: And it's swung in towards the back post. Well, Virgil van Dijk's there! And he knocked it in! And it is Aston Villa 1, Liverpool 1. Oh, the ball spun through to Ollie Watkins. He puts it in the back of the net. And it is Aston Villa 2, Liverpool 1. An immediate response from Aston Villa. Again, clumsy defending from Liverpool. They give the ball away. It's played immediately across the box for Ollie Watkins, who finishes with aplomb.
1: So McGinn, left-footed, swings his corner in, and Villa player goes down. There's a big shout from the whole 10. Strike comes in, stay, and then blocked again, and knocked into the net. The flag has stayed down, and Ollie Watkins is running away in celebration of a third goal for Aston Villa.
2: I've got my head.
1: It's a harsh thing to say. I think Villa have shown they want this more.
2: Yep.
1: And it's with Watkins,
2: well,
1: edge
2: so
1: of the box.
2: Leeds, so did Brentford. So
1: to
2: did
1: McGinn,
2: us.
1: Corner of the box.
3: Into the far corner!
2: It's a worldie!
3: Super John McGinn!
2: It's a worldie. I know I've picked him up all evening, Ben, and now he's proved me right. He's vindicated everything I've said. From outside the box, he's curled it, postage stamped it into the top corner.
1: Like we're saying, that base level of what is acceptable, you're not seeing it from your... Like I didn't see it from my team against Spurs. It's still that.
2: Goal!
1: Into the net, though, and we are not done.
2: And Curtis Jones has made it 4-2.
1: Curtis Jones with a header. The full-time whistle goes! And Aston Villa have qualified for the Champions League with a 4-2 victory home to Liverpool tonight. Thoroughly deserved on the night.
2: Just not good enough from Liverpool.
1: Not good enough for Liverpool.
2: So dominant from Aston Villa. They look like they meant it. That's the difference. They wanted it more. They won every second ball. And also, they were clinical in front of goal.
0: My. A triumph from Aston Villa. And we'll talk about Blues and West Brom and Wolves in just a little bit. Wolves, in fact, full match commentary this time tomorrow afternoon here on BHBN Radio. But what an achievement for Unai Emery's side. Off to the Europa League final on Wednesday against Freiburg, and Champions League football, after missing out at the last year, the second time in two seasons, I think they'll take it and then some.

0: means that Aston Villa confirmed to finish fourth and pick up that final Champions League spot with one that Champions League spot with one game remaining. Liverpool, meanwhile, have a hefty lead over Brighton and Bournemouth. And you'd expect them to get it with a win over Brentford on the final day of the season. But Bournemouth and Brighton, well, tell you what, they could give Liverpool a run for their money. It's BHBN Radio Saturday afternoon. If there's a team that we can keep you up to date with, let us know. Our number 0121 471 4774. And in a moment, alongside your Europa League final preview, we'll work out where on earth Captain Birdseye View is flying over today.
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The voice of Mick Jagger there here, playing BHBN Radio for your Saturday afternoon, hoping all is as well as can be. What's the time? Oh, 27 minutes. 27 minutes past three, which means that we can check in with our resident eye in the sky, Captain Birdseye View. Every single week he flies. The voice of Mick Jagger there here, playing BHBN Radio for your Saturday afternoon, hoping all is as well as can be. What's the time? Oh, 27 minutes. 27 minutes.

And it's down to us to work out where on earth he's flying over today. Now, having a look around, he always sends us a load of cryptic clues. And if you've been shouting at the radio, well, huge kudos to you. You've been getting in touch. Loads it on BHBN. And, well, let's just recap these clues for you, remind you what they've been. He says that the place he's flying over today, he can see 42,000 white and black seats at the sports stadium that's been around since 2016. He can see a Sultan's Palace, a Golden Horn, another continent not far away at all. He can see a huge stretch of water blinding his eyes with the reflection. But also blinding his eyes are the reflections from the shiny new teeth and the shiny new hair of people of the city below him. So where is he flying over today? 1, 2, 3, everybody shout at your radio. Istanbul! Yes. Specifically over the Çağdaş Stadium at Istanbul, the home of Besiktas, the football team, which is of course where Aston Villa and Freiburg will be playing tomorrow. Playing on Wednesday. If you were saying Istanbul, I mean huge kudos to you. Then just to run you through those clues there, the Sultan's Palace, very much on the banks of the sea, on the European side of Istanbul, where this Besiktas Stadium is, 42,000 seats. The Golden Horn is one of the little inlets of the sea on the European side of Istanbul. Lots of shiny new teeth, shiny new hair. Well, just ask Wayne Rooney. And of course, Istanbul stretches over both Asia and also Europe, of course. And, well, as for that huge stretch of water, all I will say is, I just hope Freiburg don't park the bus for us on Wednesday. Okay, yes, I'll get out. It's BHBN Radio, Saturday afternoon, 3:30. And now, Marillion.

0: Love this piece of music, Marillion. And Kaylee playing here, BHBN Radio, for a Saturday afternoon. Hope all is as well as can be. And particularly if you're a Villa fan, right now you are counting down the days to Aston Villa's Europa League final. Where, well, it's all up for grabs, really. Aston Villa, could they pick up a first trophy of any kind, I think, in 30 years, and the first European title in a little bit longer as well. Formerly European champions, of course, in 1982. But their trophy cabinet has remained, well, rather dusty ever since the League Cup in 1996. 30 years of hurt, well, Badil and Skinner sort of sang about it. England fans, England football fans, we're very much used to it. But could that be about to come to an end on Wednesday this week when they'll face Freiburg in Istanbul in the Europa League final? It's, well, one of Unai Emery's favourite little trophy campaigns. As a serial winner of the competition, it's just like his cornflakes, really. But, well, how did Aston Villa get to this point? Well, let's rewind the clock just over a week and a half ago, where we bring you highlights from Villa Park as at the side from B6 booked their place at the Europa League final. Here's our commentators, Connor Porter and Ben Ellis, bringing you the action.
1: Tielemans plays it out towards Buendia on the left. Buendia now advancing forward into Forrest's penalty area. Gets it past the man and looks to take a shot on across the penalty area. And Ollie Watkins turns it in and gets the equalising goal for Aston Villa that they needed in this tie. 10 minutes before half-time. Aston Villa 1, Nottingham Forest 0. Ollie Watkins levels things up in the tie to make it 1-1 on aggregate.
2: He's bandaged, he's bloody, he's bruised, but he's not beaten. And Villa Park is absolutely rocking right now. Credit to Emi Buendia, good use of the feet, keeping control of the ball, getting the ball back to the byline, cutting it back, and Ollie Watkins wasn't going to miss from there. 1-1 on aggregate.
3: Buendia to Cash. Cash to Tielemans, who dinks the ball over the top and then spread the ball across the ball. Back heel from Pau Torres. Been pulled down. Villa fans wanted a penalty. A couple of Villa players were appealing for one as well. It possibly will be looked at. And you can hear the roar at Villa Park as the penalty is given. Buendia steps up and scores!
2: Ortega went the right way, but the kick was true. And it's been buried into the bottom corner. Are Aston Villa heading to Istanbul on the night? Aston Villa 2, Nottingham Forest 0. 2-1 on aggregate.
1: Watkins tees it off here to the John McGinn. Finishes it into the bottom corner. And that could very well seal it for Aston Villa. Captain John McGinn, super John McGinn, buries it into the bottom corner and puts Villa 3-0 up on the night. But it's Aston Villa 3, Nottingham Forest 1, and aggregates. Rodgers on the edge of penalty area, plays it across towards McGinn again with the finish. Buries it into the bottom corner, makes it Aston Villa 4, Nottingham Forest 0. Aston Villa are on their way to Istanbul.
2: As the full-time whistle goes, it means that Aston Villa are headed to Istanbul and the final of the Europa League, overturning a 1-0 deficit from the first leg at the City Ground. An emphatic display, the goal scoring underway in the 36th minute. A bandaged Ollie Watkins, having just received a bang on the head a yard out from a pullback from Emi Buendia after he showed very good feet to get to the byline. Then the key incident in the entire tie, really, a shirt pull of Pau Torres by Milenkovic of Nottingham Forest, about 6 yards out. It went to VAR, the referee went over to look at the screen. The penalty was given and Emi Buendia dispatched it. And then two goals on the counter-attack from John McGinn has sealed the deal.
0: And there we have it. If you weren't there at Villa Park, then, well, what a joy it was to bring it to you here on BHBN Radio. And, well, fresh from that final is our reporter, our commentator, Connor Porter, who joins us now as we have a look and a big look ahead to Wednesday's all-important date with destiny for Aston Villa, already assured of Champions League qualification for the next season. The chance for, well, a European final has got to, excite the bellies of so many fans around the world, put the hairs on the chest, put the light in the spark of a season that, well, started so poorly, winless in their first five games in the Premier League, but absolutely has gone all guns blazing, set to finish fourth in the Premier League. And with this huge final, Connor, good afternoon to you. And we'll just as that day sinks in from about 10 days ago, Aston Villa, surely very well deserved from those two semi-final legs to be heading into the final.
4: Yeah, after the first leg, they were quite put on the back foot after going 1-0 down at Nottingham Forest's City Ground thanks to a Chris Wood penalty late in that game. Many thought, oh, is this just the same Villa coming to show now in the Europa League competition, the team that had disappointed them over the past couple of weeks in the Premier League, had been dropping off points, you know, the loss to Fulham, loss to Tottenham, and then this loss to Nottingham Forest in the first leg. And many Villa fans would have been thinking, oh, if it's 0-0 by half-time in the second leg, we might be in considerable trouble here and going out of Europe. But by the end of the first half, they were in cruise control. They've been completely on the front foot for most of the first half. And it was capped off with the Ollie Watkins goal just before half-time. And so it was just a matter of trying to close out the game in the second half. And the door opened for Villa to do exactly that when Milenkovic fouled Pau Torres inside the penalty area. Penalty converted from Emi Buendia. And then magic John McGinn, super John McGinn, Captain Fantastic, with an absolutely brilliant brace from the edge of the area, smashing two goals home to send Villa through to their first European final since 1982. So, yeah, absolutely dreamland for Villa after that game. And they've been on the ascendancy ever since. Last night, of course, I'm sure you've already mentioned it, last night confirming their spot in the Champions League next season after a 4-2 victory against Liverpool. So this team really has turned a corner at the right time as well. But now Freiburg awaits them in Istanbul. But as you said as well, they've got an absolutely experienced manager when it comes to the Europa League competition in Unai Emery. And so it now becomes a task of living up to the billing for what many Villa fans see as one of the best teams over the past couple of years, and one that can potentially go on to win them their first European trophy ever since 1982. So, yeah, we wait and see what comes of it in Istanbul in a couple of days' time, but this Villa team appears to be ready for it.
0: Three times winning with Seville and one with Villarreal for Unai Emery in the Europa League. Does this mean that, say it very, very quietly, Connor, but does this mean Aston Villa are, on paper, favourites?
4: They might be favourites. Yeah, arguably, I was speaking to Ben about this after the second leg. We kind of both came to the agreement that either Forest or Villa had gone through to the final, they should have been considered the favourites, because against Freiburg and Prague, those two teams playing in the Premier League week in, week out, with the squad that they have, even though Forest are at the other end of the Premier League table this season, they still have a really strong squad, and you would think that they would be able to go toe-to-toe, if not better, either Freiburg or Braga in the final itself. But yeah, it's going to be an interesting game, and certainly Villa will be the favourite, as you said, given the experience and the talent that they have in their team. You know, starting off in between the sticks itself. Emi Martinez has been absolutely brilliant for Villa over the years. One of the best goalkeepers in the world. And he's certainly going to be a much-needed figure in between the sticks on that Wednesday evening. And then you go into the defence and you look at the back four and you've got Luca Digne, who has been recently called up for the French World Cup squad. He's really found his form again under Unai Emery. You've got a solid back line in Matty Cash, Konsa, and Pau Torres. And then you go further afield, and many Villa fans would have had their head in their hands after the first leg when Amadou Onana had to go off with an injury, and they've already got Boubacar Kamara out, and they were essentially down to Youri Tielemans in terms of defensive midfielders. But in comes Lindelof, and he's really stepped into form and has transformed himself from a centre-back into a central defensive midfielder for Villa over these past couple of weeks. And it was shown on the Friday night when he was one of the first substitutions to be made at halftime in replacement of Ross Barkley, who can't play in this final because he's not registered for the European competition. But the fact that Lindelof was brought off at halftime showed that Unai Emery wants to make sure he takes care of him, make sure his legs are rested and ready to go the full 90 minutes against Freiburg on Wednesday. So that's such a significant piece. And then further afield, the attacking midfield of Emi Buendia, John McGinn and Morgan Rogers have stepped into their own recently as well. Morgan Rogers getting on the score sheet last night as well as John McGinn, and Emi Buendia has been brilliant over the past few weeks too. So they've really come into form at the right time, as has Ollie Watkins, who got a goal, of course, got a brace against Liverpool, I should say, last night too. So this team is flying on all, is firing on all cylinders at the moment, to continue the cliches, and are ready to really bring it against Freiburg on Wednesday. But Freiburg themselves, they'll be a tough test. You know, they did well in their group stages, in the league stage, I should say. They finished seventh overall, so they advanced similar to Villa to the round of 16 straight away. And then they got results against Genk, Celta Vigo and Braga, scoring at least four goals in each of those ties. So this is going to be a team that's going to be wanting to be a considerable threat towards Villa in the competition final itself in the next few days. 25 goals for them overall on Europa League season for them. That's second overall out of all the teams that have competed. And they've got a really strong defence as well. Only 10 goals conceded over the course of the competition. So this is going to be a tough team for Villa to break down. But as you said, Phil, they would be widely considered to be the favourites for the competition, given the talent that they have in their team.
0: And just a word on Freiburg. What kind of challenge can Villa fans expect from them? Is it something that, presumably, the sort that they'd be very much prepared to tackle? Any players to particularly watch out for?
4: Well, with Freiburg, obviously, they play in the German league, so it's that kind of style of football that Villa need to expect. They're going to be tough to break down, as already mentioned, in the Europa League this season. They've been one of the top goal scorers. Actually, only Villa have bettered them in terms of goals scored in the Europa League this season. But the one thing that they kind of lack is that clinical edge. You know, they've been good when it comes to scoring, but sometimes they take quite a lot of shots and don't convert them. So that could be where Villa take advantage of defensively, just try and make sure that they are even worse on that day in order to stop them from potentially getting anything from this game. But it's going to be a challenge either way. I think for Villa, the main thing that they got to think about is just not getting too overhyped in the atmosphere, not getting too overhyped in the final itself and the expectation, because that's where the mistakes could be made, the unforced errors, if they just allow the game to get to them too much. So Unai Emery will be drilling that into his players over these next few days to try and help them make sure that they stay on top of things. But ultimately, this German team is going to be a difficult contest for them. And plenty of Villa fans will be travelling in their numbers as well to Istanbul. They've been singing about it ever since beating Nottingham Forest in the second leg. I went to Burnley away, which was the game immediately after the second leg, and they were singing about it there as well as walking up to the Turf Moor. So they're raring to go. They're excited to watch their team play, and hopefully Villa will be able to deliver for them as well.
0: Well, as you say, probably just about starting as favourites going into the game. Well, it's 90 minutes for a first trophy of any kind in 30 years and the first European title potentially on the card since 1982. Words you say quietly, but it could be Aston Villa's date with destiny. Just remember that in your calendars. Wednesday night, 20th of May, and we will keep you up to date on all of it right here at BHBN Radio. Coming up to 10 minutes to 4 in a moment. A quick check on the scores, including FA Cup final day. And what has been a momentous day in football.
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1: Mal Smith playing here on BHBN Radio. 5 minutes to three. Latest score in the FA Cup final. Half time at Wembley. Chelsea 0, Manchester City 0. A game where, well, Manchester City kind of on top in the early exchanges, but a final that has not lived up to its atmosphere. Everything just a little bit slow for the first goalless first half in an FA Cup final since 2022, where Manchester City just feel like they're just not quite there. Just not quite there, even though the expectation kind of very much on them. Saturday afternoon, you with BHBN Radio. Let's talk Formula One now. We're in the middle of a 2 week break, heading towards the Canadian Grand Prix over at the bank holiday weekend in Montreal. Formula One just come back from Miami, where Conor Porter is still with us, who is kind of looking at proceedings for us. Well, I suppose we're almost kind of seeing, dare I say it, the Kimi Antonelli show with the Mercedes driver, the much less experienced Mercedes driver, ever so slightly putting the shine on to George Russell, his more illustrious and experienced teammate.
2: Yeah, it appears this is the Kimi Antonelli era and we're all just living in it because he's been absolutely brilliant ever since the second race of the season. He's been driving out of this world with his performances, and he's living up to the billing that a couple of years ago Toto Wolff gave him, when a lot of people, including myself, I believe as well, we thought it was a little bit too soon to bring him into Formula One because he was so young. He had big shoes to fill as well with the departing Lewis Hamilton to Ferrari, and as well he had the time on his hands, but also at the same time Mercedes were still thinking about potentially being a challenger for the constructors and potentially having a driver up with Max Verstappen for the title itself. But it's been quickly shut down, all these potential thinking that he's not ready for the actual big stage itself, because he's truly delivered so far this season. Just the last race in Miami, he was absolutely brilliant after a shaky period during the race itself, came back to win it overall, and has truly delivered. Whereas George, at the same time, he's kind of taking a step backwards in terms of his drive, but he's let things get to him a little bit too much. You know, I know you're a Formula One fan, Phil. So do you remember the exchange that George Russell had after the safety car situation in Miami? Do you remember the communications that he had with his team over the radio? It's like, oh, why didn't you tell me that I was still in safety car mode on the car? And you know, obviously it would be the limiter and things like that on the car. Was, well, I don't think, unless I'm mistaken, I don't think any other driver is requesting for their garages to let them know when the safety car is over, because, well, other cars ahead of them start flying off into the distance or the safety car has gone out of view. So I think it's kind of like, I don't want to say the excuses are starting to come out from George Russell, because I think he's a better driver than that, and he's proven that he's a better driver than that. But the challenge is clearly on now. Kimi Antonelli's going nowhere, so George needs to make sure he steps up to the plate. And there's no better place for him to do that than in Canada, because he won the race, of course, last year in the Mercedes, challenging and going up against Max Verstappen. So, yeah, this is a perfect opportunity for George to reignite this title contest. But if he doesn't, then it's going to potentially be a race win already between him and Kimi Antonelli at the top of the standings. So we shall wait and see.
1: Elsewhere, though, I can't help but feel, ever so very quickly, Connor, that the playing field is just catching up and condensing, with Red Bull looking like they're coming to the party, McLaren as well looking like they're coming to the party. And for the competitiveness of the rest of the field kind of coming all together with still so much of the season to go, can only be a very good thing. Conor Porter, thank you very much indeed. It's BHBN Radio for your Saturday afternoon. You're with BHBN Radio. 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
3: from the Sky News Centre at 4, where Streeting's confirmed he'll stand in any leadership contest to replace Sir Keir Starmer. The former health secretary is also calling for the UK to rejoin the European Union. He's appeared at the Progress Conference in London, making his first public comment since resigning from the cabinet on Thursday.
4: We need a proper contest where all candidates can put their best foot forward. It's got to be a battle of ideas so that whoever wins comes out stronger for it. When Labour loses, the country loses. For the first time in Labour's history, our biggest opponents aren't the Conservatives, but Nigel Farage and Reform.
3: Hearts have missed out on the Scottish Premiership title after Celtic scored two late goals to beat them 3-1 at Parkhead. The result means their opponents have been crowned champions. The Edinburgh club were looking to become the first non-Old Firm side to lift the trophy since 1985. Old Firm rivals Rangers, who finished third, eased past Falkirk 5-2. Elsewhere, Chelsea are taking on Manchester City in the FA Cup final, live to George Alderman at Wembley.
5: First half that took a while to get going, but things livened up as it went on. First, Erling Haaland put the ball in the net for City, but it was ruled out for offside. It also took a big strong save at his near post from Robert Sanchez to keep Haaland out just before the break. Then a big shout for a Chelsea penalty, but referee Darren England and VAR deciding Kusunov's challenge on João Pedro was okay. Chelsea 0, Manchester City 0.
3: Buckingham Palace say the King will be in touch with the family of a soldier who died after falling from a horse at the Royal Windsor Horse Show. Charles says he's saddened by the news following the death last night. 11 arrests have been made as two protests take place in central London. Thousands of police have been deployed to a Tommy Robinson Unite the Kingdom rally and a pro-Palestinian Nakba Day demonstration. And finally, the Pope will make his second trip to an EU country later this year when he travels to France. He'll make the four-day visit later on in September. That's the latest from Sky News. I'm Chris Milligan.
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crumbs. Bucks Fizz, of course, Eurovision winners, and the finals tonight. So we've got favourite Eurovision song. Come fire it my way in the next hour. I'll go and get it on the radio for you. 0121 471 4774 is the number to say hi. And my name's Phil. Hi, right back at you. Whatever you got going on, whoever your team is, we have your fix of fixes on today. And it's only been a mild Saturday afternoon. FA Cup final day. Chelsea 0, Manchester City 0 at Wembley. Into the 47th minute. Whilst in the Scottish Premiership, a last game title decider at Celtic Park. It looked like it was going the title Hearts' way for 89 minutes. Before two very late goals from Celtic absolutely broke the Edinburgh side's hearts. Celtic 3, Hearts 1, full-time score. Celtic's fifth title in a row and one which felt, about 6 months ago, so unlikely. Having sacked two managers in the season. Coming back from the brink, you might say. Women's Super League final day 2. Manchester City ending up title winners over Arsenal. And we're keeping you up to date on everything going on, not least for Warwickshire, who 105 for 4 is your latest score at Edgbaston, where we used to live, in fact, here on BHBN Radio. That was the score from T. Glamorgan kind of pecking back Warwickshire after being bowled out by the home side for 360. Alex Davies and Dan Mosley both making starts but failing to go on, whilst Sam Hain going before the interval. However, look out the window right now across the second city. A lot of rain, hover cover out, and well, might not be a lot of play before the second part of play resumes on day 2. It's BHBN Radio Saturday afternoon. A little game for you coming up after this glorious from Olivia Dean.

0: I was having an absolute blast to Olivia Dean there. That, I forgot the song was ending. Sorry about that. Anyway, hi. 4 minutes, 12 minutes past 4, you Saturday afternoon. And we come around with a quiz. And if it's good enough for Mock the Week, then, and Richard Osman's House of Games, then it's most definitely good enough for us. And it's basically cool. If this is the answer, what is the question? I'm going to give you an answer to a question, and you've got to find it within yourselves to work out what is the question that would lead to that answer. And can I just say, we are a sports show, so imagine that the question is going to be somewhat sportingly inclined. Although, to be fair, if you do have a funny question that gives the following answer, then I will definitely take that. Now, I want your phones at the ready, because I'm after your voice notes here. Our number, 0121 471 4774. And you can also text us on 07519 694 698, which is the same number we want your WhatsApps and your voice notes. So here we go. If 1985 is the answer, what is the question? Give me your voice notes, 07519 694 698. If 1985 is the answer, just what? What is the question? I'll let you have a think. Send in your voice notes, and here on BHBN Radio, I'll reveal all before five.
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0: think we're about to hear pop music's most famous theremin. Okay, just wait for it, wait for it. Saturday afternoon, it's BHBN Radio. And open all is as well as it can be, wherever you might be. Around the wards listening, online listening, around our care homes too, 21 minutes past four. Latest score at Wembley then, FA Cup final day. Goalless after 62 minutes between Chelsea and Manchester City. After Celtic's incredible last gasp triumph in the Scottish Premiership, it looked like it was Hearts all the way, winning a first Scottish title in over 60 years. The first non-Old Firm side to do it in 41 years, which is not quite to be. Meanwhile, let's look at the championship, and I know what you're going to say, Phil. The regular season's finished, but my oh my oh my, have we got so much in store with the playoffs and so much drama for it. It was Coventry City and Ipswich, which are the sides promoted, we're going through the playoffs. It looks like we've got Hull versus Southampton in the playoff final on Saturday. Or do we? To talk things through, going to bring in our reporter, Kim Smith. Afternoon, Kim.
1: Afternoon, Phil. How are you doing?
0: I'm very well, thank you. But I'm all confused here because, I'll be honest, I've just come back from being on the other side of the world on holiday. So I'm a bit out of the loop here. You're going to have to please explain to me in a bit of English what's been going on with Southampton and Millwall and why there's a whole load of brouhaha brewing off the pitch.
1: Oh, yeah, well, of course, the four teams that made it into the playoffs were Millwall, Southampton, Borough and, at the last minute, Hull. And the first round of the playoffs, well, they were singularly uninteresting, unfortunately. Both games ending in 0-0 draws. And then Hull went off down to Millwall, with, of course, Millwall having the home advantage. But Hull got themselves through to the final. Now, elsewhere, Southampton had got the home advantage because Borough were coming to visit them. But just before the game, there was an allegation of spying by a member of the Southampton's technical team, who went all the way up to Middlesbrough, which is a long, long trip, and went and spied on their training ground and was observed filming them with his mobile phone and talking into a mouthpiece. He was challenged, and I gather he deleted something off his phone and then scarpered out through the golf club, which is nearby. But, of course, Borough have made an official complaint about this. Southampton did win the game in extra time, but Borough are really unhappy. And the upshot of this is there's actually going to be a hearing. I think it's probably going to be somewhere around Tuesday the 19th, about Southampton's conduct. And, of course, if the EFL fined against them, they could get tipped out of the playoffs, which would mean that Borough would be back in again. So it's not quite cut and dried at the moment, Phil. And We've got to wait and see. There's no precedent to this because this is a new rule in the EFL. Following Leeds United and their Spygate scandal a few years ago. And after this, the EFL changed the rules, and this is the first test of those rules. So chaos could yet reign supreme. And we love a bit of chaos.
0: Well, the final, Kim, is on Saturday, so...
1: Yes!
0: there's drama, and then some, because I can imagine for Hull, they're scratching their heads going, well, could we be playing Southampton, or could we be playing Middlesbrough?
1: Yeah, and of course also, you can bet that the Borough team have been kept in training just in case, because you can't just say to the Borough team, oh, all over, lads, you can go off on holiday, in case the hearing finds in their favour and they'll get called back in because they've got to go to Wembley next Saturday.
0: And, well, here we are then. I mean, Are there any indications of... Well, you say there's no precedent, so we don't really know what might happen. We know... We don't really know the whole truth of the things, which we'll only find once that hearing happens from the FA. So even if Southampton end up being found guilty, we don't really know what kind of a punishment they might have. Mm-hmm. They might... be fined. They might have maybe a retrospective points penalty. They might they might get thrown out of the playoffs. They might get, you know, the whole truth of the things, which we'll only find once that hearing happens from the FA. So even if Southampton end up being found guilty, we don't really know what kind of punishment they might have. Mm-hmm. They might

0: No, yeah, and there's all sorts of things that could happen, you're right, because, of course, you could find Southampton, but if they just find them and they go off into the playoffs and win and go up and are, you know, well, it's over £100 million hinges on that playoff game, doesn't it? So you could say that the fine is a poor penalty. If you give them a points deduction, then that would mean that there could be another team that would then take their place in the playoffs, possibly Derby or possibly Wrexham. And then they would have the right to say, well, hang on, we're now in the playoff places and we haven't had a chance to play in the playoffs. So can you sort of rewind a bit so that we can play in the playoffs? As you say, or they could say, well, OK, by your actions, you have conceded the result of that game. The result will be awarded to Borough instead and they will take your place in the playoff finals. But then could they appeal against it? So, first of all, we don't know who might be in the playoffs. And also, I suppose, technically, we don't know when the playoff final might take place, because if there are more shenanigans, they might have to put the date back. So, yeah, this is a bit of a new one on the playoffs. I shall be interested to see how it all unfolds, Phil.
1: Because I've got to say, you don't get a lot of football spying really going on. I'm trying to remember that manager at Leeds. I can't quite remember his name.
0: Marcelo Bielsa.
1: Yes, and his sort of spot. I remember, was it at the Olympics? There was somebody who flew a drone over a training ground.
0: Yes.
1: And I don't think that they had, like, maybe a penalty, but it was one of those things. It was widely sort of, you sort of had shame launched upon them. So in English football, at the very least, there is no precedent, so we wait and see what this hearing kind of comes out with, especially because we're at the end of the regular season now, we're in the playoffs, so we're all scratching our heads. The Championship, it's still not settled. There is a, well, the playoff final is scheduled to be on Saturday afternoon at Wembley, where we're playing on the same pitch as well. Currently, what's going on with Chelsea and Manchester City, goalless into the 70th minute of what is a rather largely uninspiring game in the FA Cup final. But whilst we're chatting about Championship, Kim, let's just bring up Birmingham City. As much as they've had a couple of weeks off, probably I'm thinking a couple of holidays to sort of places in and around Europe and North Africa. You know, kind of putting their feet up. What's coming out of the camp, sort of the moves and the shakers, or are we just seeing a lot of like holiday selfies from all of the players?
0: Yeah, there is at the moment. The loan players have all been released and gone back to their home clubs. And Jonathan Panzo, who was only on a six-month contract, he's also been released. And about the only things I've heard, really, is there is a rumour that Marvin Ducksz might go back to Germany because, of course, unfortunately, in April, he was charged with driving with excess alcohol in his blood, which is never a wise thing to do. And he was left out of the team. Like, I think he made it to the subs bench, but he didn't come onto the pitch after that. So it will be interesting to see whether the club entertain any offers for him, with a view to moving him on. Chris Davis said at the end of the season he would be very interested in keeping John Solis or Ibrahim Osman in some way or other, whether that

0: was another loan or whether Blues can find the money to buy one or both of them. I don't think Ibrahim Osman would come very cheap from Brighton. And then, of course, there's been some more details released about the planning process for the new stadium for Birmingham City, which is on their website at the moment. But yeah, other than that, it's all pretty quiet, really. And the other thing, of course, we don't know about the Championship is who else is going to be joining Blues and West Brom in the Championship, because the League One playoff is also next week, and that's between Bolton Wanderers and Stockport County.
1: Indeed, thank you very much, Kim Smith, our reporter there. Latest at Wembley, in fact, just had Semenyo put the ball in the back of the net. Manchester City 1, Chelsea 0 as things stand in the 73rd minute. And there we have it. It's BHBN Radio for a Saturday afternoon. Kim Smith, thank you very much indeed. At 25 minutes to 5. Still to come here on BHBN Radio. I'll bring you up to date with the latest in the latest in the FA Cup final, your latest big sports news, including the fact that Michael Carrick has been named permanent. It's been looked set to be appointed the permanent manager of Manchester United for the next two seasons. And we'll give you some of the answers so far to our little quiz this afternoon. If this is the answer, what is the question? If the answer here on BHBN Radio is 1985, what is the question? If you think you know, our number, 0121 471 4774. It's Saturday afternoon, it's BHBN. 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

0: They are the Jonas Brothers playing here on BHB and Radio, 20 to 5. And my, oh my, oh my, you're absolutely brilliant with your voice notes this afternoon. We're not asking you a question, we're giving you the answer, although we are asking what is the question that gives the answer that we're asking about. But hey, if the feature's good enough for Mock the Week in Richard Osman's House of Games, then it's good enough for us. The answer today is 1985. So what is the question? Let's go through what all of you have been saying. So, first up, this is Nathan on the voice notes.
1: In what year did Ayrton Senna win his first F1 race?
0: Oh, that's very good. Thank you, Nathan. This is from Ben. What year did Steve Davis bottle that black?
2: Okay.
0: Not quite the question I'm looking for, but they give a good answer. Both 1985. So this is Paddy. Paddy says, is it Manchester United winning the FA Cup? Or is it Kevin Moran, the first player to be sent off in an FA Cup final? Another good question. Let's see. Oh, this is Kim.
3: If the answer's 1985, what's the question? I think the question is Den and Angie.
0: Very good, Kim. That does give the answer. But what about this from Connor?
4: If I had a DeLorean, what year might I travel back in time to, or travel forward in time to?
0: Thank you, Connor. Well, the answers are 1985, but I am still looking for a specific question here on BHBN Radio. 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

Radio here, and Huey Lewis in the news, of course, from Back to the Future, which, yes, 1985 was the year of Back to the Future, but if the answer is 1985, what is the question? Well, the question that, of course, we are very much a sports show, so the question is, of course, when was the last time a side other than Celtic or Rangers won the Scottish Premiership? The answer, of course, is 1985. I told you what the answer was. Sir Alex Ferguson's Aberdeen was that side. And, well, it was heartbreak for Hearts today at Celtic Park. Leading for so much of the year at the title, leading for so much of the match, seemingly on course for what would be an utterly breakthrough title, but Celtic in the end coming through with their fourth manager of the year in tow, and a fifth title consecutively, sealing the deal. 3-1 finished at Celtic Park. Meanwhile, FA Cup final, Manchester City creating the chances now. Semenyo scoring to put them ahead about 10 minutes ago, meaning that with 4 minutes of normal time to go, Chelsea 0, Manchester City 1 is the score in the FA Cup final. Manchester City with some possession there, but Erling Haaland very much booted out of the penalty area. It's BHBN Radio, 13 minutes to 5, still to come here on the HBA Station of the Year. You have got your Saturday Disco on from 6. Phil Matthews on your evening show from 8. Tomorrow from 3 o'clock, full match commentary, Wolves versus Fulham. Live from Molineux in the final home game for Wolves of the season. And then we've got you covered both Saturday and Sunday next week. Premier League finale day as well, live Sunday afternoon next week as well, as the games come in thick and fast. It's your Saturday here on BHBN. Hoping everything's doing all right wherever you may be. If there's a team that we can follow for you, let us know. Our number is 0121 471 4774. I'll take your requests and play a Eurovision stonker to end the show on before we get to your news at 5.

THPN Radio, Chelsea 0, Manchester City 1, with, well, into added on time, Semenyo's goal, keeping Manchester City ahead in what would be Pep Guardiola's 20th English title since he joined at Manchester City. Load of rumours that he'll be leaving at the end of the regular season next Sunday, which we don't quite know how true they might be. Rumours been floating around and for the past couple of years, for the past two summers now, that it might, he might be hanging up his boots. But it would be a very rare cup double domestically. Only six sides previously have done that. Manchester City, of course, winning the League Cup a couple of weeks back. In the meantime, running through some of those scores from in and around the grounds, Warwickshire remain 104-4 against Glamorgan on the second day, trailing by 279 at Edgbaston. Elsewhere, WSL finale day, the Super League, and it finished with Manchester City taking the title, prizing it away from Chelsea, and a couple of points, finishing ahead of Arsenal. Elsewhere, well, we've been talking about the Scottish Premiership because of so much drama happening at Celtic Park. It looked like it was going to be Hearts for so long, but Celtic denying them at the death, stealing the march to win the title by 2 points for after a title decider at Celtic Park. In the meantime, let's go and finish the show with one of these. We call it our school report, and it's our chance to go and grade somebody somewhere in the big wide world of sport. Basically, we kind of be like school teachers. Go and grade somebody somewhere in the world of sport like we would at school, but because we're not at school, we're not in the staff room, so it's very much still a surnames only kind of basis. So as a result, Mr. Stoneman here has got two grades. The first, I've got a C to the FA Cup final. Gotta be honest, a little bit drab. Semenyo's goal, really, the main moment of quality in the game. And then I'm going to delve into the county championship, where there's a lovely little game affected by rain today, which is why things haven't quite progressed as much as they might have. But Tom Abel, the Somerset batter, a great century against a Sussex attack. That includes England-bound Holly Robinson, Hudson Prentice, and former Worcestershire player Tom Haynes. Really able to put the beans into Sussex, Somerset 123-5. As a result, Tom Abel is the second highest run scorer through the Championship this season. And that kind of remains to be that. BHBN Radio, no, an A for Tom Abel, by the way. Very able indeed. Saturday afternoon, hoping all is well. A couple of minutes left of us before we hand you over to the reins of the news and then the music selection before your Saturday disco here on BHBN from 6 o'clock. And I want to finish with a stone cold European classic. And all I need to say is I don't even need to tell you really who sang it. All I need you to tell is where they sang it. And you've got this one down to a T. My one word is Brighton.

0: 1974 was the year of ABBA and Waterloo announcing themselves onto the world stage. At full time at Wembley, Manchester City win the FA Cup. Antoine Semenyo with a lovely little improvised finish to have the only goal of the game. Pep Guardiola's 20th title from his time at Manchester City. It's BHBN, and what a treat it's been to have you on, have you with us over the past couple of hours. Back on tomorrow, 3 o'clock kickoff, Wolves versus Fulham. We have got you covered with full match commentary. In the meantime, some great music coming up and the news as well. I've been Philip Stoneman. Sit back, relax, live up your weekend. 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
1: From the Sky News Centre at 5, Manchester City have won the FA Cup for the 8th time with victory against Chelsea. Live to George Alderman at Wembley.
2: The final decided by a goal which deserved to win any match. A moment of brilliance from Antoine Semenyo, who backheeled an Erling Haaland cross into the bottom corner. Chelsea show plenty of fight but not enough quality to find a way past James Trafford. They leave Wembley with the Blues while City's blue moon rises again. A cup double for them. Chelsea 0, Manchester City 1.
1: Hearts have had the Scottish Premiership title snatched from them as they conceded two late goals in a 3-1 defeat at Celtic. The long-term leaders were looking to become champions for the first time in 66 years. Third place Rangers elsewhere eased past Falkirk 5-2, while Motherwell in fifth got a 1-0 victory at Hibs. In other news, Wes Streeting's announced he'll run in any Labour leadership race to topple Keir Starmer.
3: We need a proper contest with the best candidates on the field, and I'll be standing.
1: In his first public speech since resigning as Health Secretary, he called for the UK to rejoin the EU, labelling Brexit a catastrophic mistake. Meanwhile, potential rival Andy Burnham says he wants to fight the Makerfield parliamentary by-election to save Labour. The current Greater Manchester Mayor has been allowed to put his name forward for selection. The King says he's greatly shocked and saddened by the death of a soldier. They fell from a horse at the Royal Windsor show last night. 9 people have been injured after a suspected stolen car crashed during a police chase in East London. 5 of them remain in hospital following the collision in Ilford just after midnight. They include a woman in her 20s who's been arrested on suspicion of dangerous driving theft and failing to stop. And finally, rains failed to dampen fans' enthusiasm ahead of the Eurovision Grand Final in Vienna. 25 countries will take to the stage tonight, though 5 have boycotted the contest in protest at Israel's inclusion. That's the latest. I'm Chris Milligan.
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1: Confirmed he'd enter any Labour leadership contest to topple Keir Starmer. In his first public engagement since quitting the cabinet, he also expressed hope the UK would rejoin the EU. Potential rival Andy Burnham claims he's focused on winning a seat in Parliament rather than ousting the Prime Minister. Business Secretary Peter Kyle is calling for party unity.
2: Too often in the past, the Labour Party has chosen a moment of difficulty to talk amongst ourselves, fixated on ourselves when we were elected to fix Britain. No wonder the public's patience with us is at breaking point.
1: Hearts have failed to become the first club outside the Old Firm to win the Scottish top-tier title for over 40 years with a 3-1 defeat at Celtic. Their opponents have been crowned champions. Manchester City are FA Cup winners for the eighth time thanks to a 1-0 victory over Chelsea. George Alderman watched them lift the trophy at Wembley.
3: Prince William hands over the FA Cup to Bernardo Silva and John Stones. Manchester City, the 2026 FA Cup winners. Bernardo Silva lifts the trophy in the air.
1: Buckingham Palace says the King will be in touch with the family of a soldier who died after falling from a horse at the Royal Windsor Horse Show. Charles says he's saddened by the news following the death last night. Police say two rival protests in central London have been taking place largely without significant incident. Thousands of police have been deployed to a Tommy Robinson Unite the Kingdom rally and a pro-Palestinian Nakba Day demonstration. 31 arrests have been made so far. The Pope's to make his second trip to an EU country outside Italy. He'll head to France for a four-day visit in late September. And Eurovision's final takes place in Vienna this evening. It'll feature a medley of classic songs from the competition to celebrate its 70th anniversary. Five countries are boycotting the contest because of Israel's participation. That's the latest. I'm Chris Milligan.
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pass for his back heel into the bottom corner, which decided the contest. It sealed a fourth consecutive FA Cup final for Chelsea. The season continues to go south with European qualification far from secure and the identity of a new player.

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1: From the Sky News Centre at 7, where Streeting's confirmed he'll stand in any leadership contest to replace Keir Starmer. The former health secretary is also calling for the UK to rejoin the European Union. He's appeared at the Progress Conference in London, making his first public comment since resigning from the cabinet.
2: We need a proper contest where all candidates can put their best foot forward. It's got to be a battle of ideas, so that whoever wins comes out stronger for it. When Labour loses, the country loses. For the first time in Labour's history, our biggest opponents aren't the Conservatives, but Nigel Farage and Reform.
1: Hearts have had the Scottish Premiership title snatched from them as they conceded two late goals in a 3-1 defeat at Celtic. The long-term leaders were looking to become champions for the first time in 66 years. Celtic boss Martin O'Neill says his players seem to hit form at the right time.
3: I'm never sure about momentum because that can change in an instant. And people kept saying we had momentum. We were striving hard. And if you'd asked me before we played Rangers for that ticket into the final day, I would have bitten your arm off.
1: Third place Rangers won 5-2 away at Falkirk. And Manchester City have won the FA Cup for the eighth time after getting past Chelsea 1-0 in the final. The King says he's greatly shocked and saddened by the death of a soldier. They fell from a horse at the Royal Windsor Show last night. 31 arrests have been made as two protests took place in central London. Thousands of police have been deployed to a Tommy Robinson Unite the Kingdom rally and a pro-Palestinian Nakba Day demonstration. A woman in her 20s has been arrested after the driver of a suspected stolen car crashed during a police chase in East London. Nine people were injured. And finally, rains failed to dampen fans' enthusiasm ahead of the Eurovision Grand Final in Vienna. 25 countries will take to the stage tonight, though five have boycotted the song contest in protest at Israel's inclusion. That's the latest. I'm Chris Milligan.
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1: From the Sunday Centre at 8, where Streeting has confirmed he'd enter any Labour leadership contest to topple Keir Starmer. In his first public engagement since quitting the Cabinet, he also expressed hope the UK would reverse Brexit and rejoin the EU. Potential rival Andy Burnham claims he's focused on winning a seat in Parliament rather than ousting the Prime Minister. Business Secretary Peter Kyle is calling for party unity.
2: Too often in the past, the Labour Party has chosen a moment of difficulty to talk amongst ourselves, fixated on ourselves when we were elected to fix Britain. No wonder the public's patience with us is at breaking point.
1: Hearts have condemned a pitch invasion by fans during their Scottish Premiership title defeat at Celtic. The club say it's had reports that players and staff suffered serious physical and verbal abuse. Their 3-1 defeat means their opponents are crowned champions. Belgium international Arne Engels got the equaliser for Celtic.
3: We stay silent and then we just go for it. Just that shows how good a team we are and how strong we are. So I'm really glad that we did it in the end and I'm really pleased with the boys today.
1: Rangers concluded their campaign with a 5-2 victory at Falkirk to finish third. And Manchester City beat Chelsea 3-1 at Wembley to win the FA Cup. A car's ploughed into pedestrians in northern Italy. 8 people have been injured in the city of Modena, 4 critically. A 31-year-old Italian-born man has been arrested. A soldier's died after falling following a display at the Royal Windsor Horse Show. They were part of the King's Troop Royal Horse Artillery and fell from the animal at around 7 o'clock last night after leaving the arena. Eurovision's final is getting underway in Vienna. 5 countries have boycotted the song contest in protest at Israel's inclusion. And finally, Xavi Alonso has reportedly agreed a 4-year deal to become the new Chelsea head coach. The former Bayer Leverkusen boss has been out of work since being sacked by Real Madrid after a short spell in charge in January. That's the latest. I'm Chris Milligan.
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Well, well, well, good evening and welcome. BHBN on a Saturday evening with Phil here till 10 o'clock, live and direct from BHBN Towers this evening. How are you doing? How's your day? Been in miserable weather, eh? I'll tell you that much. Just like to give a big shout out to the man in Harbour on High Street who doesn't know how to drive properly as well, causing chaos this evening, going over red lights when they're green. But apart from that, it's all good. Got here nice and safely, so that's a good thing. It's about time we did this, though. Good evening, if you're listening in Heartlands, Good Hope Hospital or Solihull Hospital this evening, Channel 5 on your Spark TSL bedside units where you'll find us. I'd love you to get in touch for that dedicational request, so just pick up the handset and press the button, get in touch with me for free. If you're in the Royal Orthopaedic, the Queen Elizabeth, the Women's Hospital, the Midland Metropolitan University Hospital, the Harborne Hospital, or even listening in the Centre for Rare Diseases, BHBN's radio app is the best place to get us. 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Good evening to Heartlands Care Home in Yardley, Metchley Manor Care Home in Edgbaston, Swallows Meadow Care Home in Shirley Solihull, Claridge Place in Alton Solihull, Shenstone Court in Hales Owen, and Bourneview Care Home in College Green, Bourneville. 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Gets you to me. We're on till 10 o'clock live and direct. Thank you to the guys at Saturday Disco for bopping away. Here's a bit of Prince and When Doves Cry. Thanks for joining me. Good evening. Whatever you're up to, have a good one.

Prince and When Doves Cry. And this is the brand new one from Take That. Love this. You're a superstar. I know, you don't have to tell me. Take it away, Gary.

0: Of course, the circus tour is about to plenish the land of Great Britain quite soon. Gary Barlow and his band, Take That, keep going after all these years with You're a Superstar. I really like that song, really do. Anyway, I just want to give a shout out to my beautiful wife this evening, Sandra, because without her... not permission, but without her grace to allow me to come this evening as we go through some difficult times in the family right now. So, yes, thank you for that, Sandra. I'll dedicate this show especially to you this evening. How's that? There's a good one. What's it like by you, by the way? What, is it raining? Is it sunny? Is the sun going down? Are you just having your tea? Anybody managed a barbecue today? Let me know. 07519 694 698. That gets you to me all night long via text or by WhatsApp. We'll get the first set of requests underway because they are flooding in once again, as always, on a Saturday evening. So we'll play it next after this.
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0: There we go then, first request of the evening for Stephen Allison in Nuneaton. That's number 179 requests, 179 shows. I hope you're all doing well, guys. I hope you're having a lovely, peaceful, relaxing weekend. Whatever you're up to, listening to BHBN this evening rather than watching the old Eurovision Song Contest. So thanks to Stephen Allison in Nuneaton. Great tune, great selection as well. I love that song. In fact, I like it better than their massive hit that was, The Lion Sleeps Tonight. So there we go. Right then, let's move on, shall we?
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There's the second request of the evening for my beautiful wife, Sandra. She requested that. Kenny Loggins, what a great tune that is. And Meet Me Halfway from a movie, Over the Top, I think it's called. I haven't watched the movie, but then again, if you'll know me, you know me. I don't do movies because I can't sit still for that long. There you go. 8:30 on a Saturday evening. Welcome to BHBN. Saturday evenings will never be the same without you joining me. It's just you, me, and the music between now and 10 o'clock. Your requests and dedications. We've had one from Stephen Allison. We've had one from Sandra. And now from our regular JT. Good evening, JT. Thank you for this. Requested on Monday, but I wasn't around, so I'm playing it for you tonight. Thanks for listening. Thanks for the request. 10cc. 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
1: For those of you who know the Saturday Night Crew, that's for JT, Dreadlock Holiday. JT, a regular listener of BHBN now for way over 2 years, I believe. Listens to loads of different shows. And, of course, the quiz winner on a Sunday, always. Just a bit of a tip for you. If you take part in the quiz on a Sunday night, the answer's always C. So JT's at home there in Erdington. He probably has got the fire on this evening, the log fire going, because it has been a bit chilly today, so I imagine he'll be there with his rocking chair with his flat cap on, probably a nice little Panama cigar this evening on the go, sat in front of the log fire with the cat, his pussy lying on the hearth rug, and don't forget his smorgasbord of cheese to get him through the evening, no doubt, with a few crackers as well. So, thanks for that, JT. Thanks for being a regular listener to BHBN and for your support. It really is appreciated. It is. Right then. A request for Donna in Hales Owen. We all know she's a regular as well. She wants Milli Vanilli. Do you remember them that used to mime? Allegedly without prejudice.

0: especially for our Donna and Hal's Owen. Milli Vanilli, Girl, You Know It's True. The best mime artist of the 80s. And don't forget, if you love your 80s, Rich Pemberton, Tuesday afternoon, 3 till 5, plays all your 80s bangers for you. 20 to 9 on the dot. Back with a bit of a record from a man who's really, really impressed me this week. I'll tell you about it after this.
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There's our fifth request of the evening for old Minty in West Brom. Julie Grant on the Pye record label. Count on Me. That plays well for its age, doesn't it? Thank you for the request, Mint. I hope you enjoyed that. If you like your golden oldies, fat and funky, don't forget you've got Colin... Monaf, that's his name, yeah. BHBN Gold on a Saturday morning, 9 till 11, every Saturday. He's been doing it for about 150 years. And at 10 o'clock, he plays your five favourites, as well as all the other bits and bobs that he does. Anything from 1950, but nothing after 1989. Colin, on a Saturday morning, BHBN Gold, just the best listen to get your weekend up and running. So give him a listen next weekend. Right, I was just going to say, I said before the break about a bloke who really impressed me. I mean, I love the bloke, so I've been to see him a load of times. But Ollie Murs this week has done an amazing thing of 400 kilometres in 5 days from Old Trafford in Manchester to Wembley. All in aid for UNICEF children for the soccer aid that's on the 31st of May, Sunday the 31st of May. And I have to say, I take my hat off to him. Running, bike riding, rowing, and every day he was like doing, for three of the days he was doing over 100k and raised over £750,000. Well done, Ollie Murs. I have to say, I'm very impressed. This is a bloke, by the way, who's had 9 knee operations. So there you go. I know he listens to the show, so I'll play this for him. Charlie XCX and Boom Clap from BHBN Radio.

Charlie XCX. Boom, clap. There you go. Cool. Next request up, number 6 for Alison. And remember, you know Alison and Melissa, that's mom and daughter. Well, it's Melissa's birthday tomorrow, and Alison wants to request this for her. So happy birthday, Melissa, from everybody here at BHBN, especially from your mom.

There you go, Melissa. Happy birthday for tomorrow from everybody here at BHBN Radio. And glad to hear that you're back on your feet as well and tackling them GCSEs, them horrible, nasty things. There you go. Happy birthday from Mom, Dad and your little brother as well. I know you'll have a great day tomorrow. A lovely family. And thanks for listening to BHBN Radio.

0: I hope you've enjoyed the first hour. That's some great tunes. And we'll have some more on the other side of the news, which is next. Don't touch them dials. I'll be right back at 9:02. 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
1: From the Sky News Centre at 9, Wes Streeting has confirmed he'll stand in any Labour leadership contest to replace Sir Keir Starmer. The former Health Secretary, who quit the Cabinet this week, also wants to rejoin the European Union, labelling Brexit a catastrophic mistake. 43 people have been arrested after tens of thousands attended two major protests in London. £4.5 million has been spent policing the capital. A pro-Palestine Nakba Day rally took place this afternoon. Supporters also turned out for Tommy Robinson's Unite the Kingdom march.
2: You're happy being called far right?
3: We laugh at it because we know we're not.
4: Starmer to call everyone racist makes no sense. I've got Asian friends, I've got black friends. It's the immigration that's the problem.
5: We want the correct message being said on there, not the fake message that we hate everyone and we're racist, because we're not.
1: Another 22 arrests were made at the FA Cup final at Wembley. Buckingham Palace says the King will be in touch with the family of a soldier who died after falling from a horse at the Royal Windsor Horse Show. Charles says he's saddened by the news following the death last night. A woman in her 20s has been arrested after the driver of a suspected stolen car crashed during a police chase in East London. 9 people were injured. To sport, and despite leading the Scottish Premiership for the majority of the season, Hearts have been denied a first title in 66 years with a 3-1 defeat at Celtic. The result means their hosts are champions for a record 56th time. Celtic fan Sir Rod Stewart says it's a special achievement.
6: I just thought we had the momentum, and Hearts are brilliant. I love them, but I just thought we were magnificent. I had tears in my eyes at the end. It was just so... I just thought we fought hard, you know, we really did.
1: Elsewhere, Rangers concluded their campaign with a 5-2 victory at Falkirk to finish third. And finally, Manchester City have won the FA Cup for the 8th time after getting past Chelsea 1-0 in the final. Antoine Semenyo scored the decisive goal at Wembley. That's the latest. I'm Chris Milligan.
0: Thank you, Chris Milligan.
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0: That's me. 9:02 on a Saturday night, still light. Mind you, we're almost through halfway to the longest day of the year. I got a special mention as well for our Auntie Kay in a while.

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0: Bruce Springsteen and Hungry Hearts. 9 minutes past, 5 minutes past nine even. Get it right, son. I tell you, can't even read the clock properly. Great tune. This is BHBN Radio. It's the Saturday evening show with Phil, just me, you and the music. And your requests and dedications. Here's a well-known Brummy to give you a quick message. And then Brian in Brum has got a request for him and his mum. He said, any Rick Astley, so he's allowed me to choose. Thank you, Brian. He plays next.
1: 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It's as simple as that.

for Brian and his mum in Brom. Any Rick Astley, he said. Oh, I chose that one, Brian. I hope you enjoyed it. Rick Astley's Angels on My Side from his 50 album. Went to number one when he was 50. I bet that took a lot of thinking about. Well, let's get on with the request, shall we? Next one up is for Lynn in West Brom. She wants a bit of Shaking Stevens.

for our lovely Lynn in West Brom. Lynn, I hope you're okay. Was it last Monday that she had her operation? So I hope that you're on the mend. Or if it's this Monday, good luck. Shaking Stevens for Lynn in West Brom. And Cry Just a Little Bit. Talking to people who are crying just a little bit, he's probably, I know it doesn't sound very nice, but RK in West Brom, Reggae K as we call her here on the Saturday Night Show, she's been for an operation and she's in lots of pain. But she, luckily she's back home, and everybody here at BHBN and the family K obviously wish you all the very best in your recovery. Take a bit of gin with the painkillers. Only joking, but get well soon, and we'll be. I'm sure I'll be round to see you in the next 24 hours to cheer you up with my witty banter. There we go. So yeah, get well soon, Kay. That's lots of love from Richard, and as I say, the rest of the family and everybody here at BHBN. And I'm sure you want a big shout out to the Midland Metropolitan University Hospital who looked after you whilst you were there. And the surgeon, apparently he's put his knife away now, so that's okay. Going to play a song for you tonight, Bab, because I know you can't reach the phone to text. I don't know, you might be running around the garden for all I know. How about a bit of this for you? Altia and Donna, Uptown Top Ranking from 1977. Get well soon.

We'll all know that you've recovered well, Kai, when you're dancing around the kitchen to that one again. Get well soon. Uptown top ranking, Alfie and Donna for Reggae Kai in West Brom. She likes a bit of reggae. Unusually not on Trojan Records this time. There you go. It's time for this. Hello, good evening if you're listening in Heartlands, Good Hope Hospital or Solihull Hospital this evening. Channel 5 on your Spark TSL bedside unit is where you'll find us. 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Go on, do it now. Be a devil before it gets dark. If you're in the Royal Orthopaedic, the Queen Elizabeth, the Women's Hospital, the Midland Met, the Harborne Hospital, or even in the Centre for Rare Disease, because they listen to us down there, you know. 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Don't forget, you can get BHBN radio on your smart TV now as well. I've had a go, I've found it. Good evening to Heartlands Care Home in Yardley, Metchley Manor Care Home in Edgbaston, Swallows Meadow Care Home in Shirley Solihull, Claridge Place in the very posh Alton Solihull. All right to Shenstone Court in Hales Owen and Bourneview Care Home in College Green, Bourneville. 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There you go. Thank you. I want to dedicate this next song to all my friends who are Liverpool fans. I'm sorry, but you got battered last night. When

0: especially for my friends Darren Smith and Steve Horsley. 4-1 to Aston Villa. Come on. And let's wish the Villa all the very best in Istanbul on Wednesday as well. It don't matter whether you're a Villa fan or not. They're from the Midlands, they're from England, and they're doing it proud. They're doing us proud. So good luck, lads, on Wednesday. I know that Ollie Watkins is a big fan of the show. So there we are. 20 past nine on a Saturday evening. Phil at BHBN Radio, live and direct till 10 o'clock this evening. We've still got requests from Melissa and for Kev to come as well. So stay tuned for those, and we'll get them on after this.
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5: 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Heat oil in a deep-fat fryer till very hot. Fall asleep in front of the late film. Let oil catch fire. Brown the kitchen nicely.
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0: 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We won the big prize at the HBA Station of the Year. 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Right now, in a third of my... I know how you feel, Ariana. Spanish are in the house this evening. Los Lobos and La Bamba.
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0: 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We won the big prize at the HBA Station of the Year. 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

0: Picking it up, loving, I'm living, so we turning up. Yeah, we turning it up.
1: Yeah, Ariana Grande and two, No More Tears Left to Cry. There you go. How are you doing? 9:34, Saturday evening. Phil, live and direct from the Red Studio here at BHBN Towers at the QE Hospital. Just me, you and the music. We've had 10 requests so far this evening. And guess what? We got another. From Kev.
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1: For our Kevin West Brom, here's the Pogues and Dirty Old Town. Good evening to Jane and Kevin Lincoln as well this evening.

0: for At Kevin West Brom. Love that. Never heard it before. Dirty Old Town, the Pogues. It's a that's a nice little ditty as well, isn't it? There we go. 9:38 on a Saturday evening. How are you doing? As I said just before that record started, good evening to Jane and Kev in Lincoln, long-time supporters of BHBM. We love you guys. And it's nice to hear from you that Kev's okay. And, well, you say you're always poorly, but look after yourself, bub. And we're going to get a song on for you. I'm just trying to find what I'm doing next. I'm a bloke, I can't do two things at once. I can't find the buttons and press the bits and bobs and talk at the same time, surely. There you go. So we're going to have a request for Kev. With lots of love from the lovely Jane in Lincoln. And that's going to be next here at BHBN Radio.
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1: There's a message for you, Kev, from Jane in Lincoln. Hey, do you know something? She says, you're singing it. I can hear you. Bobby McFerrin, don't worry, be happy. Lovely message, Jane. Some trouble. But when you worry, you make it double. Don't worry. 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He goes on a bit, don't he? Happy now. Woo. I'll soon cut him off. Thanks for the request, Jane. It's lovely to hear from you. Don't worry. Don't forget, I'm back on Monday evening, everyone. Happy. For another session of this, sitting in for Dale. Don't worry, be. Fingers crossed. If you're listening tonight, Dale, hello, my darling. I hope you're recovering well and back on the road to recovery. Bit of the Jacksons. Obviously very popular at the moment from the movie. This is Can You Feel It?

Come on, everyone. It's time to hold your crotch and go. Bought their greatest hits this week. The Jacksons didn't realise they had so many. The old purchase from HMV. You know, the sign with the little old dog. Next to the radiogram. The Jacksons. And can you feel it? Well, you certainly can. 10 to 10 on a Saturday evening. Now then, I'm going to play this song because I listened to GT on Boom Radio last Saturday night on the way home. And this is Genesis, No Son of Mine.

Genesis, No Son of Mine. First time play for me ever in 179 shows, can you believe? Well, you probably can, to be honest with you.

Well, I'm afraid to say time has beaten us. 12 requests and 27 songs later. It's time for me to say goodnight. Take care, look after yourself, enjoy the rest of your weekend. And I'll be back on your wireless Monday evening, all being well, 8 o'clock, sitting in for Dale. Leave you with a bit of Kylie then, and padam, padam. Until Monday evening, good night, God bless. Take care and look after yourselves, and thank you for listening.

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If you're in hospital, hope you get home soon. If you're at home convalescing, get well soon. And if you're in one of the care homes, just have a lovely time. Stand by for the 10 o'clock news.

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1: From the Sky News Centre at 10, Wes Streeting's confirmed he wants to be Prime Minister. The former Health Secretary, who quit the Cabinet this week, says he'll stand in any challenge to Keir Starmer. That would set up a contest with potential rival Andy Burnham if he gets back into Westminster. Mr Streeting told an audience he also wants to rejoin the EU, labelling Brexit a catastrophic mistake.
2: The voters did more than send Labour a message last week. They issued a warning that unless we change course, Labour risk being the handmaidens of Nigel Farage and the breakup of the United Kingdom.
1: 43 people have been arrested after tens of thousands attended two major protests in London. Thousands of police were deployed to a Tommy Robinson rally and a pro-Palestinian demonstration. A car's ploughed into pedestrians in northern Italy. Eight people have been injured in the city of Modena, four critically. A 31-year-old Italian-born man's been arrested. Hearts have had the Scottish Premiership title snatched from them as they conceded two late goals in a 3-1 defeat at Celtic. The long-term leaders were looking to become champions for the first time in 66 years. Old firm rivals Rangers won 5-2 away at Falkirk to finish third. Manchester City have avoided becoming FA Cup runners-up for a third year in a row with a 1-0 win over Chelsea. Antoine Semenyo's second-half goal proved the winner at Wembley. Boss Pep Guardiola says it feels good to secure the silverware for the eighth time.
3: Really pleased. This trophy is really, really cool, really special for the tradition and after two defeats. So back to Manchester is nice.
1: And the Pope's going to France later this year in what will be his second trip to an EU country outside of Italy. The Vatican says the four-day visit will run from the 25th to the 28th of September. He'll be heading to the Paris headquarters of the UN's cultural agency, UNESCO. That's the latest from the Sky News Centre. I'm Bev Rimmer.
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When you cry because you lose someone, or because the load you're carrying is too heavy for you. Right now I'm crying because the one I love has gone and left me all alone. I would like to express myself to you.

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1: Macmillan estimate that there are more than 3 million people living with cancer in the UK, and sadly, this figure is believed to rise to about 5.3 million in 2040. On average, someone is diagnosed with cancer at least every 90 seconds in the UK. The Cancer Quality of Life Survey of 2021 found that people living with and beyond cancer are significantly more likely to report a problem across five aspects of health, including mobility, self-care, difficulty with usual activities, pain, and discomfort. Also, cancer patients are 1.5 times more likely to report a problem with anxiety and depression than the general population. So, it's super important to consider how we support cancer patients, their carers, and families. The Macmillan Cancer Information and Support Centres are located across the four University Hospitals Birmingham sites. 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
5: 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I'm back, but the shaker was so boss, most thundering, storming,

She came to see him one last time. Oh, we all wondered if she would. And it kept running through my mind.

UB40 bringing this edition of the Reggae Selection to a close. 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
1: At 11, Wes Streeting's confirmed he'll stand in any Labour leadership contest to replace Sir Keir Starmer. The former health secretary, who quit the cabinet this week, also wants to rejoin the European Union. He's labelled Brexit a catastrophic mistake. 43 people have been arrested after tens of thousands attended two major protests in London. £4.5 million has been spent policing the capital. A pro-Palestine rally took place this afternoon. Supporters also turned out for a Tommy Robinson march.
2: You're happy being called far right?
3: We laugh at it, because we know we're not.
4: Starmer to call everyone racist makes no sense. I've got Asian friends, I've got black friends. It's the immigration that's the problem.
5: We want the correct message being said on there, not the fake message that we hate everyone and we're racist, because we're not.
1: Another 22 arrests were made at the FA Cup final at Wembley. Buckingham Palace says the King will be in touch with the family of a soldier who died after falling from a horse at the Royal Windsor Horse Show. Charles says he's saddened by the news following the death last night. A woman in her 20s has been arrested after the driver of a suspected stolen car crashed during a police chase in East London. 9 people were injured. In sport, Xavi Alonso's reportedly agreed a 4-year deal to become the new Chelsea manager. The Londoners suffered a 1-0 defeat to Manchester City in the FA Cup final at Wembley. Interim boss Callum McFarlane feels it was a close contest.
6: I thought there was very, very little between the sides. And in those sort of games against two really good sides, when you have momentum, I thought we had momentum at the end of the first half. I thought we had momentum at the start of the second half. If you get that moment of quality and you get yourself in front, it makes the game very different. And we didn't manage to do that.
1: Hearts have condemned a pitch invasion during their 3-1 Scottish Premiership title defeat at Celtic. It was the 56th time the Glasgow club became champions. Old Firm rivals Rangers eased past Falkirk 5-2, and Motherwell ensured they'll be playing in Europe next season by clinching fourth with a 1-0 victory at Hibs. That's the latest. I'm Bev Rimmer.
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0: If you're a fan of the boys in Claret and Blue, Mad About the Baggies, or one of St Andrew's finest blue noses, then you can keep up to date with your favourite team's home games during your stay in hospital. 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

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Keeping track of your thoughts and letting it all out is a great way to feel calmer and more connected. Say hi or introduce yourself to someone new. Why not make a new friend today? Give someone a smile. It might just make their day. 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Staying hydrated will boost your mood. If you can, get on your feet, even just for a short walk. It's always great to keep moving. Look out of a window, or if you can, go outside. 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
1: Three little words. 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Make you feel as light as a feather, sweep you off your feet. Ready? Fancy a coffee?
2: Over half of us have felt lonely at some point. 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
1: At midnight, Wes Streeting's announced he'll run in any Labour leadership race to topple Sir Keir Starmer.
2: We need a proper contest with the best candidates on the field, and I'll be standing.
1: In his first public speech since resigning as Health Secretary, he called for the UK to rejoin the EU, labelling Brexit a catastrophic mistake. Meanwhile, potential rival Andy Burnham says he wants to fight the Makerfield parliamentary by-election to save Labour. The current Greater Manchester Mayor has been allowed to put his name forward for selection. 43 people have been arrested after tens of thousands attended two major protests in London. Thousands of police were deployed to a Tommy Robinson Unite the Kingdom rally and a pro-Palestinian demonstration. A car's ploughed into pedestrians in northern Italy. Eight people have been injured in the city of Modena, four critically. A 31-year-old Italian-born man has been arrested. Sport and Hearts have had the Scottish Premiership title snatched from them as they conceded two late goals in a 3-1 defeat at Celtic. The long-term leaders were looking to become champions for the first time in 66 years. Celtic boss Martin O'Neill says his players seemed to hit form at the right time.
3: I'm never sure about momentum because that can change in an instant. And people kept saying we had momentum. We were striving hard. And if you'd asked me before we played Rangers, could I take it into the final day? I would have bitten your arm off.
1: And the Pope's going to France later. Manchester City are FA Cup holders for the eighth time following a 1-0 win over Chelsea. Pep Guardiola's side were appearing in the final for the fourth consecutive season at Wembley. Chelsea are expected to confirm Xavi Alonso as their new manager in the next 24 hours. And the Pope will be going to France later this year in what will be his second trip to an EU country outside Italy. The Vatican says the four-day visit will run to the 28th of September.
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0: 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If you're joining us from the Heartlands Hospital in Bordesley Green, it's good to be with you. 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
1: One, Wes Streeting has confirmed he'll stand in any Labour leadership contest to replace Sir Keir Starmer. The former health secretary who quit the cabinet this week also wants to rejoin the European Union. He's labelled Brexit a catastrophic mistake. 43 people have been arrested following two large protests in central London. Thousands of police were deployed to avoid clashes between Tommy Robinson's Unite the Kingdom march and a pro-Palestine rally yesterday. Nick Aldworth is a former detective chief superintendent and security expert at the Met Police.
2: We should celebrate the participants exercising their democratic right to protest in a peaceful manner. I think we should also celebrate the Met Police's approach to this. They've invested an enormous amount of time, energy and cost into getting this right, and it certainly appears to me as if that's been the case.
1: Buckingham Palace says the King will be in touch with the family of a soldier who fell to their death from a horse. It happened after a display at the Royal Windsor Show on Friday night. Sport and Xavi Alonso's reportedly agreed a four-year deal to become the new Chelsea manager. The Londoners suffered a 1-0 defeat to Manchester City in the FA Cup final at Wembley. Interim boss Callum McFarlane feels it was a close contest.
3: I thought there was very, very little between the sides. And in those sort of games against two really good sides, when you have momentum, I thought we had momentum at the end of the first half. I thought we had momentum at the start of the second half. If you get that moment of quality and you get yourself in front, it makes the game very different. And we didn't manage to do that.
1: Hearts have condemned a pitch invasion by fans during their 3-1 Scottish Premiership title defeat at Celtic. The club says it's had reports that players and staff suffered serious physical and verbal abuse. It was the 56th time the Glasgow club became champions. Old firm rivals Rangers East passed Falkirk 5-2. And Bulgaria has won the Eurovision Song Contest in Vienna. The UK's entry Ein Zwei Drei from YouTuber Lookmum No Computer came last with a single point. Five countries boycotted the competition over the inclusion of Israel. That's the latest. I'm Bev Rimmer.
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